DJ Pope using his imagination on this one. See what I did there? It's burning up. Linda Brennan in the house. Big shout out. Top snapper, top DJ, Dr. Colin Williams.

about this sort of combination. James Curd, Rocco Radamel, and Charisma. It's I Know You.

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Deep in the bottom of Africa.

Another mix from that fine Prospect Park track. Zeb Records, Dave Lee. Our love. This is Dave's Garage City Mix.

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DJ Spen and DJ Fella. Know him well. The Grace of God. Big shout out Lizzie Parks. Top man in Cavi, Mark Messon. Dave Joyce, top man in Pompey. Johnny Hartson. And Simon Smythe.

0: into the second hour of the show. We go bumpy. Byron Stingley, Lee John. 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
0: Scott Searle in the house. Big shout out. Pocket Rocket, Mim Sark.

new tune from Inner City. Yes, Inner City out of Detroit. What a banger. Turn me on, the NYC dub. Place for my namesake, Paul Clark, of which there are many. Dean Lambert. Great nephew, Bob Leach. My soul, Seaside Vibes.

Hot mood in the house. It's a love sensation. Paul French, how you doing? Mark Chambers, Debbie Slade, Tony Wallace.

top DJ, John Morales. Vocals by Brian Lucas. Originally done by Lax on Prelude. All My Love. Jack Coleman in the house. Smiler, David Waite. Mark Gammon. 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

True Funkers. This Co. Richard Brown in the house. Big shout out to Paul Soul Avenger Gardner. And happy birthday, Lee Roy Burgess.

Merlin Bob, Frankie Estevez. Terracotta Walls, nothing like it.

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My definition is this, my definition. My definition is this, my definition.

This is my soul. This is my soul.

Yeah, what a way to kick the show off with. What do you reckon? Of course. It's lovely. Taylor Lemont featuring B Bravo, Dancing with Somebody, Anybody. That came out in 2017 on a 45. And that's how I think I kick the old show off with. Good. You're just tuned in to Jasper, the Vinyl Junkie, which is me. And this is the Dawn Patrol. We patrol in the airwaves, bringing you the good stuff that you need in your life. You know. You don't? Stick around, you'll soon find out. I'm here till 6 o'clock.

especially when we go, for me, I'm here at 4 o'clock. Midnight, that's nothing. You know, I'm in the early, early morning shift. So I won't be there. Yeah. All my love. Black of Afro, featuring Juliet Ashby on vocals. It was a 45 as well in 2016 that came out. I love it. It's beautiful, don't you think? In the meantime, let's have a little bit of this. Yeah. Here we go. A little bit of information for you, Lenny. Big shout out to everyone. Just get in. Just getting up for work. Insomniac. Wherever you are in the world, the globe, it's a different time. Whatever time it is, wherever you are, you're welcome. My soul, Jasper, and the Dawn Patrol. Now, you could have been, oh yeah, at a boys' down tonight. You could have done. Because it's on every Friday. Yeah. So you could be on your way home now. Saturday morning. Could be. If you are, hello. Do you enjoy yourselves? Good. And you would have got yourselves Gordon Mac, DJ Bigger, and Matt White. What a lineup, sir. Anyway, don't worry, there's more next week. Yes. Canary Wharf every Friday. Oh, spending all kinds of stuff, old and new and everything in between. Still free before 9, but after that, you'll need a ticket. Early birds are £5. After that, it's tenner. Very limited, 15 on the door. Get your tickets reserved at the table at boysdale.co.uk. And don't forget to say, I love my soul, and you'll get yourself sorted out for 4 hours. They call it the happy hours. Happy 4 hours. 4 till 8 p.m. every Friday. Just say that at the bar, I love my soul, and you'll be sorted out. And who will you be joining it with? I'll tell you. It's next week, it's only two of them. Yeah. 21st of August, it's Pride Power and Gordon Mac himself. There you go. Wicked, that should be something. To behold, the two of them. Yeah. Funketeers. There you go. It's a smart old place down there. Let's make sure you get down there. Enjoy it. Okay. I love that keyboard there. That keyboard's a geezer, I tell ya. Right, we got another geezer coming in now. His soul rests in peace now, but his music lives on. This is Believe in Love. It's Jasper, re-ed and a tempo change and all kinds of stuff on this one. Plus other mixes. Yeah. Woohoo. Def Jeff, Mitch Wallace did a special mix. And I mixed a little bit as well. And you're going to get it right now. Epilogue, Marathon, here we go. Take it away, TP. Tell the belly grass.

way to chew. I love it. Yeah. Marvin Gaye, of course. That was a special mix. Original. Come out. In 1976. Believe it or not. After the Dance. That's the track's called. But that's DJ Reverend P Edit, which came out on Gam Records on the 12th. And I got it. Did you get it? 2013 it came out. Love it. Just right for this time of day. Radio like this. I think so. What do you say? Let me know.

This is on our Facebook. Big shout to Andrew Lofton. Big shout to you all the way from Brisbane, Australia. Listens in every week because he's now, it's afternoon in the office working in there. And it's winter time, by the way. We got all the hot weather here, believe me. And I'll tell you what, there's more of it coming. We just need a bit of rain for the kind of farmers, you know, so we can get stuff, harvest, you know. So it would be good if we had a little bit of rain, but it is bloody hot. But beautiful in the studio today. Absolutely. Ah, I could sleep in here. It's so wonderful. And big shout to Linda Muir as well. Big shout, Linda. Nice to have you along. And also Andy Welby and his Sarah. He's Sarah, his wife. They listen through. So, yeah, big shout to you. You can do that. Facebook, you can say, catch me on Facebook, Peter Jasper Feature Gilbert, or Instagram, Jasper the Vinyl Junkie. Either way, it'll be okay.

class, a little instrumental, Arrow Root, which is based on my MF Doom's Arrow Root. This song, rest in peace right now, it's gone way too soon. And that was Above the Clouds featuring Mario Quest Blue. And yeah, a brilliant little track there. And it was on a little 7 and 2025, only a year ago. You might be able to still pick that circle up. Really nice, really, really nice. Well done as well. And I think, you know, this time of my morning, about time for a bit of reefer, frankly, why not? Let's have some. Chains of Fools, but this is the rock and roll system edit. Yeah, really. Here we go.

Chains, the great late Aretha Franklin. Solid. Chain of fools. A load of fools around, setting the place alight. There's always a fool or two around, mess it around. Easy now. Rock and roller, system edit, Chain of Fools, I love it. Was on the Act of Sedation label, come out in 2018. On the 45 again, yeah.

0: Yeah, we love it, don't we?
1: Good.
0: Woo! Okay, got some info for you, guys, girls, whatever. All right. Join us and relax yourself all Sunday at the broadcaster, White City. Yep, that's in Shepherd's Bush, mate. 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Easy as that. Tickets are limited, book early, of course. And the next one will be on the 6th of September. Call it, mate. Craig Williams. And Matt White, there you go. The trio. Right. There you are. Something for you to do. Woo! Oh, yeah. Ah. Right. We're going to do three things now, and they're all covers. Yep. But really well done, I tell you. First one is Idris Muhammad's Could Heaven Ever Be Like This? From his album, Turn That Mother Out, from 77. Well, this is a wicked version, and it's by Roberto and the M19 Band. And, yeah. And then here it is. This is what they did. You're going to like it. I got two more after that. Covers. Yeah, we're going to do that now. Why not?
2: I can't believe it's 22 minutes to 5 o'clock.
0: I'm here at 6 though.

0: Ah, beautiful. 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Never better. From the M19's band. Could heaven ever be like this? The course, the beautiful Idris Mohammed track from back in the day. But that is tastily done. And the second one I got coming, I've got three in a row here. This is from, this is the original. It's Gil Scott Heron, of course, in the bottom from 1074. But this is by Brother to Brother, and they did it as well, a version. And that's why I'm going to bust for you right now. Of course, you has to have it.
1: Yes, hello. The bottle. Yeah. Brother to Brother.
0: It's a good version as well. Got another one off this, another thing.

I love the original, but I do like that as well. Brother to Brother, In the Bottle. The great Gil Scott-Heron's track. But I love that. And that was actually, the Brothers to Brother were founded by Michael Burton, believe it or not. And in 74, that was when he discovered them. And also supported by Sylvia Robertson. And guess who was on the old horns and stuff like that? The band, Wood, Brass, and Steel Band. Remember them? They're good as well. I'll have to dig one out in a minute. I haven't played one for a while. And I'll tell you what, this is the third one now, cover. This is a beautiful colour, cover. And it's called, you know, when you hear it anyway. It's a Stevie Wonder track. Beautiful track. Don't forget, he's got a new album coming out very soon. So all done. It's getting ready. Press it up. Stevie Wonder. Through the eyes of wonder. Can't wait for that. But in the meantime, we can just do stuff like this. Yeah. Original as in 76 with this. It's Kamiyoko Kasaki with Herbie Hancock. And on the album Butterfly, they do this version is great. It's got a load of people on. I'll let you know who they were after we play it.

0: I'm loving you.
1: Matt Cole, Garcia, and vocals. Herbie Hancock produced, directed, you know, that kind of thing. And he's playing a little bit of voice recorder on there as well. And the keyboards, and the electronic. Yeah. Yeah. And that track, Absolute As, is one of the most, the biggest absolute tracks in the world for people that love a certain track. That one is one of the worldwide hits. Believe it or not, that's true. Well, I don't believe it myself. But on there also, it's a good album actually called Butterfly. Good other stuff on there as well. And it's got Herbie Hancock, I say, on keyboards, Alphonse Mousson on drums, Bill Summers on percussion, Benny Morburn on sax, and Webster Lewis on piano. Just some of them. You could see it's class. Of course it is. You ever see that album? Buy it. Okay. Oh, what we're going to do now? I don't know. See if you can guess where they got this break from. Check it out. That's where they got it from.

Oh yeah, Jasper let it loose with the juice. Juicy stuff. A dance, a kiss and a song. What's 130 Street Rhythm Band, you know. God, yeah. That was a long time ago, before they started rocking the funk of the place. That's 1968 for that particular cool track. And that's where all the hip-hop guys got the... You know, the beginning? Oh, yeah, that's right, the break there. And the table is good now. I'm going to play some Ray Charles. Yeah, come on. I've got in the mood now. Oh, God, here we go. Check that out. Ray on vocals and on keyboard. Rocking the joint out. Are you with me out there? 3 minutes away from 5 o'clock. I'm Hazel

Ay, ay, ay, ay, ay, ay, ay, ay, ay, ay, ay, ay, ay, ay, ay, ay, ay, ay, ay, ay, ay, ay, ay, ay, ay, ay, ay, ay, ay, ay, ay, ay, ay, ay, ay, ay, ay, ay, ay, ay, ay, ay, ay, ay, ay, ay, ay, ay, ay, ay, ay, ay, ay, ay, ay, ay, ay, ay, ay, ay, ay, ay, ay, ay, ay, ay, ay, ay, ay, ay, ay, ay, ay, ay, ay, ay, ay, ay, ay, ay, ay, ay, ay, ay, ay, ay, ay, ay, ay, ay, ay, ay, ay, ay, ay, ay, ay, ay, ay, ay, 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

0: it's all right.
1: It is. 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Tell him it's all right. Tell him it's all right.
0: Great Ray Charles.
1: Oh.
0: On organ and on vocals. The girls love it. That's what I say. Part one and two for you. Yeah. That's right.

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And it was one of the influences of Stevie Wonder, Ray Charles, without a doubt. And that keyboard, oh, check it out.

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I'm going to change it around now. 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

0: Oh yeah. 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
1: Yeah.
0: Q-Tip. Barry White, how about that? Q-Tip. Vibrant thing. 92929. Love Unlimited Orchestra. I want to say. In 1975. There we go. Love that. That was the Maestro remix. I like it. That's a top rocker, not a bottom shocker, mate. That's a lovely bit of stuff. Yeah, yeah. Right, big thanks to this one here for Malachi and Frankie. Give me one of their TPs. They only had 10, and they gave me one. I played it on the funk show I did on Tuesday. And I played both sides. It's wicked. Got to get it. First time on 45 anyway. I've got the album, but this is 45 business. And one of the tracks, I'm not going to play today, but I did play them both on Tuesday. It's never been on 45 before, so it's a double cider. But listen to it, because the words, what's happening in the world today? Things on fire, everything, you know, what's going on? We don't know. But this was made in 74, and his words was saying the stuff then, what's going on now? And it's beautifully done as well. Knowledge, wisdom, and good music at the same time. Mike James Kirkland. You can try and get the original album. It costs you £500. But this 45 is clean, beautiful. And it's on their label, of course. Dynamite Cuts. It's coming out soon in September. This is upfront business. Here we go. Check this out. Listen to the words, okay? What's going on? What's going on with the bloody world? What happened? That's on fire.

halfway done.

0: There you go. Wicked, eh?
1: Lovely.
0: That's coming out September. Wicked. Original album will cause you a harm and leg, you know, to get it. Even if you bought the... it was a reissue on the Wicked label called Love and Hate. They reissued it in 96. Even that is going to cost you a few quid. But it's got two great tracks on it. One of them was only on a CD, so that's going to be on there. So Dynamite Cuts, and it'll be out. It's called What Have We Done? Mike James Kirkland on 45, double-sided killer, no filler business. Believe it. Right. Oh, look at the time. It's time for a bit of reggae, I think. Don't you take that?
2: I do.

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Some reggae and rap business. Supremo. Yeah. Black Moon, of course. Many MCs and Dennis Walker and the Money Soul Stars. Only Time Will Tell, banging it together. Before that, it was Butch Cassidy, Sound System, Hear What I Say. Bang, we're going for a break.

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0: That's original. Yes. Conquistador's Chocolate from 1975 from Johnny Hammond. But that has been funked up. Yeah. The Affair. Love Drop. Love it. Using the Conquistador's Chocolate. And just sweeten it up a bit, darling. Right. It was sweet, wasn't it? Oh, that's right. It was sweet as a night. Oh, look. Look at this. Don't forget. Brighton Beach All Day Out. Summer closing party. Horizon Club, formerly 214 Kings Road in Brighton. 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We're heading back to the beach to close out the summer. And you want some of that dance floor action? You're going to get yourself tickets. Bow. 2 p.m. Sunset the Terrace, and then kick it off the whole day. And Feel Good Factor, of course, of all the good music from My Soul DJs all over the joint. And then sunset, 2 a.m. indoors. And they move to inside to keep the party pumping. Main room delivers that the signature My Soul vibe. While room 2 brings the ultimate house music to you in your ear holes. So don't miss out to the biggest bank holiday event on the coast. Grab your tickets now before they're all gone and gone, gone. Once gone, they're gone. They're not coming back again. So make sure you do some of that. Lovely. Yeah, look. How about this bit of kind of Latino business?
2: Buenas, friends.
0: Yeah, baba.
2: Welcome to Rio Bonita tonight.
0: Yeah.
2: That's a nice feeling.
0: Nice feeling.
2: We're about to get the dish started.
0: Oh, you little devil.
2: You're fucking with, of course, Negrito CB. Okay?
0: Love it.

0: I'm comfortable with you, man. Hey, this be happening out here, man. 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But yo, man, tell them what you be seeing out your window.
1: Yo, I be seeing out my window gunshots every day, man.
0: Yo, I see sex, money, and drugs, too. 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
1: Yeah.
0: Okay. I'm here for another 20 minutes. Don't forget, Craig Williams will be here at the top of the hour for 3 hours. Getting it right on. Right now, I'm going to munch on a packet of crisps while you listen to this.
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0: Oh, yeah, superior gear for the air. Yeah. Yazuki. Yeah, do. Wicked track called Air Dancing. 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Love it. 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Lovely. 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
0: June the 5th to the 12th next year, 2027. 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
1: Yeah, very posh, I'd say.
0: Ooh, lovely. Okay.

0: That's Manuel Cabala, Blue Interference, Jasper re-edit.
1: Yeah.
0: Love it. From Out of 12, 2023, only a couple of years ago. What? Still about. Music like this, you know music. It's rocket fuel for the soul. And right after me, he's going to be rocking your soul, is Craig Williams, 6 till 9 o'clock. James Anthony will take over at 9, and he'll take you right through till 11. Then it's John Leach, then 11 till 1 o'clock. And then the man himself, A to Z of all things soul food, Lindsay Wesker. And then at 3 o'clock, the new future, sound of stuff that digs out. Brand spanking new and old school good stuff as well. 5 o'clock, the man, Funky Nation. Mike Biddy will be here, given he's doing the do. And DJ Sven, 7 o'clock till 9. Got to check that out. And then Richard Earnshaw, 9 o'clock till 11. And then 2300 till 13, you know that is, 1 o'clock in the morning. It's My Soul Presents, it's CLK. And it finishes off, of course, with our man Mystery, 1 to 4 in the

0: Saucy Lady
1: and Calling Jupiter. Right? Why she does that, I'm out. But don't forget, stay where you are, because as the world turns around and burns up, whatever's going on, this is a safe haven, 24/7, My Soul Radio, giving it to you in your ears. Stand by for the man. I'll see you again sometime. Bet next week, actually.

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1: Tell you what, you lovely lot, you're so lucky that Jasper's here on a Saturday morning. What the energy this guy brings is unbelievable. He sits in his chair, he smiles, he drinks his tea, has a little chat, has a little giggle, and play some fantastic music for you guys. He'll be back next week. CW in the hot seat up until 9. My Weekend Breakfast, your wake-up call. Here's George Benson. You're asking.

One more time. Do you know what? That intro link, I got kind of stuck in the middle there. Because I was trying to think of what to say about Jasper. He's just a bundle full of energy. It's a joy to come into the studio straight after him because, you know, you don't want someone sitting there like, yeah, you're all right, Craig. How are you doing? But Jasper, smiling, loving the music. Can't wait to see him next week. So who got that warning sign last night? We all got that warning sign. I was sitting there watching TV and it went, I was like, what the hell is this? But of course, it was a great message we need to know from the government telling us about wildfires and be careful out there in parks and stuff like that today. Over the next week or so, because the weather is going to still be hot. So none of those barbecue things that you take to the park. Don't do it. Don't do it. Don't do it at all. Just cook indoors, as the Prime Minister said yesterday on the news. See, I do take notice of things as well. I don't just sit there and watch crime dramas. I do watch the news. But yeah, just be careful. But that warning sign, it scared me last night. How about you, Jasper? Did it scare you?

wife and a mother these days, taking it easy. So what are you up to this weekend? How was your week? Was it a hard one? Easy one? Enjoy the sunshine? Yeah, of course you did. Give you a chance to get in touch this morning. Facebook, Instagram, Craig with his DJ. My Soul Radio, where's that? And the email, stud@my-soul.com. I'd love to hear from you. Give you the weather across the UK real soon. Some nice sunshine out in spots across the UK today. But you know. Right, 6:12. Here's Earth, Wind & Fire Fantasy tune. Turn it up.

fantasy. Kind of a cool listening to George K yesterday talk about the whole stage presence of Earth, Wind and Fire and the way they come onto stage and what they used to do. It's like, wow, that's like super duper show. Anyone that went to Earth, Wind and Fire back in the day must have been amazing. Don't forget Throwback Thursday right here at My Soul from 4 in the morning strap to 7 in the evening. Classics just like this. So the weather up there in Manchester, sunny 22. Glasgow, sunny intervals, 18 today. Birmingham, sunny 24 in the Midlands. London, sunny 20.

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9: The best soulful music.

back to the good old 90s, really early 90s, from the soundtrack of the movie Juice. Remember Juice? Tupac and Omar Epps. What a movie. So that's Craig Williams on your radios up until 9, Saturday, August the 15th. Whatever you're doing today, enjoy it. And big shouts to Lauren at work already. Coffee, ready to cut some hair. Danny and Ken, have a good day. It's going to be a hot one, isn't it? Hope you've got aircon. I've got aircon in the studio, love that. I'll tell you what, been plastering the last few days, over the last week, it's been too hot. Yesterday and the day before, I mean, I was sweating. I must have lost about 8, 9, 10 pounds in weight, but I don't need to lose weight. Trying to put it on a little bit, but yeah, it was absolutely horrible. I just had to do a big hit, get it on early and get out the door before it gets too hot in the afternoon. All the labourers, construction site workers, everyone out there. I mean, if you work in a kitchen, oh, feel for you. All the emergency services as well, that are working hard through this weather as well. Well done to you guys. Anyone that's working through this weather, I feel you. It's not easy. His brand new Children of Zeus, Walton Vibes. Love.

0: Ronnie Harrell featuring Kenny Thomas, The Sun Will Rise Again. Don't forget Funky Dory Festival 7.0 today. Mark Knight, Michael Gray, John Morales, Colin Francis, Gorda Mack, Ronnie Harrell, Noah Harrell, Brandon Block, Bobby and Steve, Ricky Morrison, Good for the Soul, House Disco Soul in the Essex countryside. Go online, maybe a few tickets left. FunkyDoryLove.co.uk. It's going to be a big one. Sunshine out there in the Essex countryside. Funky Dory Festival 7.0. 6:37 on a Saturday morning. Let you know about Ticket Tuesday real soon. And we play Gwen McRae, Funky Sensation, next for you.
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Absolute classic on a Saturday morning. Gwen McRae, Funky Sensation. 6:43. Time to get some shout-outs. Big shout-outs to Paula Carroll over there. Is it in Stevenage or is it... I always get this wrong. Is it Reading? Good morning anyway, Craig. How you doing, Paula? Big shout out to Gemma C8. Good morning to one of my longtime friends, Zoe. I'm looking forward to hanging out with you tomorrow, Zoe and Zeb. I haven't seen Zeb for a long time. We're going down to our good friend, Gunnel. Me and the missus as well with our friends. I can't wait. Barbecue. I'm going to sit back, relax, surrounded by some of my favourite ladies, and just chill out for the afternoon. And the boys as well. So, yeah, that's me sorted tomorrow. But today, I've got a bit of screening indoors to do. I'm trying to get out of that one. Oh, trying to get out of that one. Missus is going to be on me this morning. Nope, get it done. Here's Anita Baker, Feel the Need.

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Anita Baker, Feel the Need. 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Brilliant stuff. So you can take us wherever you go, on the go. Just download it. Also, your Alexa smart speakers, go to mysoul.com, how to tune in and listen, all the details up there. So details on Chicky Tuesday on the way, and I'll give you the schedule for the rest of the day as well. Let's get on some backup plan. Angie Stone. After this, Damage, Love to Love, UK Classic.

0: R&B Damage. Love to love. Got to hang out with Jade a few years ago at Wembley Stadium. Wembley Arena, should I say, for the R&B. I think it was Excess Ball, the Summer Ball. Also, Ashley Williams as well. He plays for Wales. He's a TV pundit these days, football pundit. I was having a little chat to him. Also, a couple of the Sugar Babes as well were there. And Emma Bunton, Spice Girls, sitting next to Jade. All the Damage crew as well. Really nice guys. And she is lovely, Emma Bunton. I said, I'm Craig Williams, My Soul Radio. Can I get a picture? And he said, you know what? We listen to My Soul Radio. I was like, wow. He said, yeah, we tune in sometimes. There you go. You never know who tunes in. Big shout to Jay. That's to Emma. Yeah. Can't call them friends, but got to meet them. Lovely people. Lovely people. 6:57. First hour done. Can't believe it. My weekend breakfast. Your wake up call with CW on the way. Maze Band, AKA, and so much more. We've got your reggae double coming up as well. Keep it here. I'm here till 9.
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3: Welcome to My Soul. How are you doing on this Saturday morning? Plenty of sunshine across the UK once again. London, sunny 27. Up there, Manchester, sunny 22. Glasgow, sunny intervals in Scotland, highs of 18. Over there in Wales, Cardiff, sunny intervals 26. Down in the south coast, Southampton, sunny today, 28. Norwich, over there in East Anglia. Bit of rain this morning. Cloudy this afternoon, sunshine later on, 22. The high today. Here's Maze, back in stride again, on the way, Van, aka Grace, and your reggae double, Big Youth, and Winston Curtis coming up. Welcome to My Soul, CW up until 9. Let's get it.

quality music from Maze and Frankie Beverly back in stride again. We play right here at My Soul on a Saturday morning. 7:03. So Ticket Tuesday back this coming Tuesday, 18th of August. Up for grabs. Tickets for the Soul for You weekend of 2026. Big lineup, head online. That's happening 4th and 6th of September 2026. You can win tickets with George, Stretch Taylor, John Jules, and Ronnie Harrell. So let's get to the emails. Morning, CW. Listen to the show. It's a perfect start to the weekend. Wishing the My Soul family a great day. That's a Joe Desmond. And big shouts to Natasha getting in touch this morning with little Loma. You're out walking in this relatively cold weather, or cool weather, should I say. I can see the sun coming out, though. Love the Ronnie Harrell track earlier. Enjoy your weekend. That's a Tash and Loma. Woof, woof. Yeah. I love that Ronnie and Kenneth Thomas track as well. It's brilliant, isn't it? His band, a.k.a. Grace. Get your shouts in at Facebook, Instagram, Craig Winners DJ, My Soul Radio, and the email studio at myhyphensoul.com. Whether you're working, chilling, driving on the bus, train somewhere, on holiday, whatever you're doing, thank you for your company's band, a.k.a. Grace. Info and Boys Down coming up as well. Brighton Beach All Day, a Soul Life bank holiday special at the end of the month. 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

days, 7:10 Saturday morning, hanging out with CW. Straight after me, you got James Anthony. 9 to 11, turn the music up. John Leach, 11 to 1, 1 to 3. The A to Z of My Soul Music with Lindsay Wesker. A New and Future Soul with my bro Jigs. 3 to 5, 5 to 7, Funky Nation, Mike Vitti. Then you've got the House Master, DJ Spen. 7 to 9, Richard Earnshaw. Another house legend as well. 9 to 11, then My Soul presents CLK back in the building. Can't wait to hear that show tonight. I'm chilling. And then Mystery, 1 till 4 into Sunday morning. Davey J, 4 till 7, before I'm back as well. Right, let's get on your reggae double. First one out, Winston Curtis. Be thankful for what you've got. And Big Youth on the way. With What's Going On. Trying to put some culture in your system.

0: before that, Winston Curtis. Tunes. 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A little bit later on the day, it'll be up there. And also Keith Lawrence, the Reggae Rock Show, every Wednesday evening, 11 p.m. Right, details and boys now coming up. More shouts to get out there as well. Loads of you getting in touch. And a big thank you to my friend Deacon. He was the reggae selector today over in Annerley. Thank you, bro. Right away, D'Angelo, Danelle Jones, The Gap Band and Gladys Knight, The Pips, play soon.
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baby, don't change my mind. Gladys Knight of Pips. Good morning to Drew. Blessing, beautiful music, love and peace. He said, I'm back. Long time, missed you and the My Soul family. Where you been? Where you been? Let us know, Drew. And big shouts to Manju and little Natasha. The youngest listener and party at Boysdale last night. Ooh, shh, we'll keep that one quiet, yeah? Is she underage? I'm only joking. Big love, hanging out with Gordon Mack, the boss man. Hope you had a good time. Thank you for the company as well. 7:24, big shout out to Fia. Out to Zena, up nice and early. Out to all the Rush salons in London. She's working hard over in Ealing, getting all the hairdressers and all the staff ready and prepared. My friend Zena don't miss about. She don't miss about. Big shouts to Upland Head up there in Crystal Palace. Out to Alex as well. Big shouts to Anna. Out to Suzanne Chambers as well. Out to Billy Heidi. Bacon Head. I love that one. Bacon Head. What's that all about? You must love bacon. Big shouts to Just Follow 02. Out to Susan Wright as well. Good morning to Mr. Parker 72, Sue Moore, Stevie OC underscore 96 as well. And big shouts to Curtis. Get in touch. Here's the Gap Band. Outstanding. On the way, Danelle Jones and D'Angelo. Keep it right here.

Classic D'Angelo on a Saturday morning. CJ McIntosh, radio edit. Love that one, lady. So we're back at Boys Town. Last night was Gordon Mack, Bigger and Matt White. Next Friday, Brian Power and Gordon Mack. Still free before 9. After that, you need a ticket. Early birds, £5, then £10. Limited, £15 on the door. Get your tickets and reserve your table at boystowntickets.co.uk. And the special My Soul Happy Hour is still running 4 to 8 every Friday. Just say, I love My Soul, the bar, to get yourself a bit of a cheaper drink. Big shouts to Rob. Happy Saturday. Out to Olaf. Out to Ina over there in Europe. Big shouts to Sharon Newton as well. Right, let's sweep along. Danelle Jones. Got to get you out of my head. Doesn't get played enough on radio, but I play it. I love it. Turn it up. Bring you some beats. My Soul Radio.

0: And on between him and Joe Thomas, who do you think's going to come out on top? Do you know what? I can't pick that one. That is a hard, hard one. Seriously, Danelle Jones has got so many bangers. Joe Thomas, so many bangers. I've got to go recap the data. I'll let you know when it's coming out. Versus is back. Joe Thomas versus Danelle Jones. What do you think about that? Let me know. Get in touch. Who do you think will come out on top? So in the theatre section timeout, book your tickets if you're into musicals. Disney's The Greatest Showman will debut in London's West End next year. The much-hyped show will be the latest Disney stage blockbuster to debut in London. Check it out in the timeout today. More stuff trending, more stuff to talk about a little bit later. Details on the Brighton Beach all day, and get in touch whatever you're doing this morning. Right, round the corner after the break, we play Cheryl Lynn.
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an encore. CW hanging out with you till 9. Looking forward to chatting to my brother James Anthony. I've been invited to his wedding. Do you know what? I feel lucky. Your show, baby. And I got my ticket. Big shouts to Terry. Out to Rob as well. That's Rob Watts. Big shouts to Kaylee over in Swansea. Sony Brighton Beach All Day coming up Sunday, 30th of August. 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We're heading back to the beach to close out the summer in style, and we want you on the dance floor. So come and join us. I'll be out on the terrace closing it out 7 till 8. And then we move into the main room, the house room as well. All your favourite My Soul DJs, don't miss one of the biggest bank holiday events on the coast. 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Not to be missed. I'll let you know about Soul Life as well. Right, let's get into this one. Jim Sharp on a remix 2026. Rocking your box. Snake James, set the tone. Love it.

my soul, the sound of my summer. Come on. This is my soul.

always had a crush on Angie Martinez. I don't know what it is. It's her voice, her New York swagger. I just love that lady. Bit of a crush. Still got it. And she's one of the flyest radio presenters and one of the best shows presented from New York City on the planet. Check it out online. Angie Martinez on YouTube. You'll find her radio show. She's got it popping off, man. Serious. That's just probably because I love her. Seriously. Big, big crush on Angie Martinez. So weather up there in the North Manchester, sunny 22. In Scotland, Glasgow, sunny to Vols 18 today. In the Midlands, Birmingham, sunny 24. On the East Coast, Norwich, 22. Some rain showers this morning. Drying up this afternoon, a bit cloudy, and some sunshine later on. And over in Wales, Cardiff, 26. Down there on the south coast of England, Southampton, sunny 28 today. Enjoy it, whatever you do. Here's Misha Parrish, Should Have Known Better, to wrap up the second hour of My Weekend Breakfast. Your wake-up call with CW. Keep it right here, my soul. Ooh.

0: UK's finest singers, Misha Parrish, should know better. Just checking out some facts about Angie Martinez. Now, I know a lot about Angie Martinez, but I forgot she's got a podcast as well. She's a singer, rapper, actress, and dubbed the voice of New York. Widely known for a 28-year run at the New York City station, Hot 97. And she left in 2014 to join crosstown competitor Power 105.1. There you go. If you wanted to know facts about Angie Martinez and why I love her so much, because she's got it going on. I mean, she can do everything. And check it out. She's brilliant on a podcast as well, and her radio show is amazing. Right, we'll leave it there, yeah? Got a club classic on the way, C&C Music Factory, another anthem from the 80s, Loose Ends, and your reggae double from Errol Dunkley and Dennis Brown. Don't you go nowhere. Keep it where you got it. My Soul.
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3: Right, let's keep you going on a Saturday morning. The sun is up. Play some more music for you guys. Kicking off with this one. Club Classic, Seat and See Music Factory. On the way, Loose Ends. And Big Pun and Joe.

Saturday morning, especially Tom in the gym right now. Been a while, but he's going for it. Have a good day. That one must have worked up a sweat. Gonna make you sweat, everybody dance. Big shouts to Paula and Mark over in Southwest London. Good morning to Jane Ryan in Croydon. Out to Dr. Vades. Out to Annabelle in Ealing, West London as well. Big shouts to Sue De Silva getting in touch. So, big surprise last night in the European Championships, 800 metres, the poster girl, Keely Hodgkinson, should I say, messed that one up. Can't believe she got beaten. I mean, I thought she was a sure winner for that one. I mean, you know, things happen, but I was so surprised that she got beaten. But well done to the winner anyway. But Keely, we go again, yeah? She's such a good runner. But she lost last night out on the gold medal. Coming second for the silver. Right, details on the Mysol Radio return at the broadcaster coming up soon. Enjoy this one. Emergency dial 999 loose ends. And we've got some big pun and John away, still not a player. Coming up, Mysol.

We return to the broadcast of White City Sunday, September the 6th. I'm sure that's the date. Yes, it is. Me, Gordon Mack, Matt White back down there, 4 till 10. Lunch served from midday. 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So come and join us Sunday afternoon at the Broadcaster, rooftop, White City, from 4 p.m. Me, Gordon Mack, and Matt White. Right, let's get on Big Pun and Joe. Still not a player. And I found out the details for the Versus Battle. It's next week, 20th of August, Thursday evening. Joe versus

0: official reggae chart show, Natty B, 1 till 3 until Monday morning, every Wednesday evening as well. Keith Lawrence, the Reggae Rock Show, 11 p.m. Right, more music to play before 9, so much more before my brother James Anthony gets in the building. Phil Hurt, giving it back to you. It's just round the corner.
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Throwback Thursday, I'll be taking care of you on a Throwback Thursday. Haven't you heard? I'm in for George K. Some of you might like that, some of you might not. But you're stuck with me anyway. So I'll be here Monday to Friday, 7 to 10, in for George K. Well, he has a little bit of a holiday, a bit of a rest. He needs it. Well deserved. So in the sports and fitness section, time out, East London Football Club Leighton Orient has opened a new museum. You can see photographs, historic football shirts and vintage match programmes at the Brisbane Roads Museum. Fans, get out and explore if you're a Leighton Orient fan. Brilliant stuff, I like that. And talking about football, my team against Man City in the Community Shield tomorrow at the, is it Principality Stadium over in Wales? Used to be the Millennium Stadium, didn't it? I think they're taking it back there because that's the last time they hosted it in 2006. So I think it's 20 years. I think they're letting them do it this year. And then back at Wembley next year. Come on, you Gooners. Let's start off the season right. Right, a couple of club classics now. On the way, expansions, move your body. This one, Kariah. Let me love you tonight. Just reminds me of movies like The Rise of the Foot Soldier. Good old 80s. Yeah. Can't beat it, can you? Turn it up, 8:27, CW up until 9.

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So when you're at Boysdale next time, look out for it. You might see it. It looks really, really nice. It's kind of not at the top of the building, but like about 80% down from the top of the building. No, 20% down from the top of the building, if you know what I mean. It's not right at the top, but it's near the top. It looks cool. It looks really cool. Go and check out the time out this morning. Have a little chat to James Anthony real soon. Turn the music up. It's 8:35 on a Saturday morning. Let's get on this one. Unlimited Touch. I Hear Music in the Streets. Another classic right here at My Soul. Good morning.

0: 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Get ready. Right, coming up, we've got music from Inni Kamiyozi, Jaran Bernard featuring Khaled, Shariq, and I think we can squeeze in some Key Sweat as well. Keep it here. I'm here till 9 before James.
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One of those tunes that just always goes down well in a club scene. 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I can't wait for him to get on the decks. He's a lovely person. Big shout to Soulchild over in Switzerland. Tickets at swiftentry.uk. £10 plus booking fee. Will be more on the door. That's Sunday, 30th of August at the Bridge Bar, Beckenham, Beckenham High Street. Come and join us for Soul Life on Sunday. We're back after the summer party. And the videos are ready. The reels are ready. You're going to love it. I already put them out this week. 600 people in the garden and inside the Crown a couple of weeks ago. And there'll be over 300 people at the Bridge Bar at the end of the month. Can't wait. Right, let's get on to Jaran Banar featuring Khalid Soft. Brand new. One of my tunes of 2026. On the way, Sharik, Just Cool. And How Do You Like It, Key Sweat, featuring Left Eye. 8:46, CW, Mysore Radio.

with Khalid. Talk. I love that tune. And he will be popping on the My Soul Presents show real soon, 11 to 1, in the near future. Watch out for DJ Soulchild. Big shouts to Karen Lira up there in Bromley. Big shouts to Annabelle. You're bringing them out the box today. Yes, I am. And big shouts to Dawn down in Sydenham. Out to Holly as well, up there in Colchester. Big shouts to Manny in Manchester as well. How you doing, bro? And big shouts to Patel up there in Nottingham. Thank you for getting in touch this morning. My Soul live to the UK, worldwide, DAB+, online, mobile, and your smart speakers too. Details on Ticket Tuesday coming up real soon. And I'm going to be taking care of my breakfast Monday to Friday in for George K all this week. Looking forward to that. 7 shows in a row. Here's a My Soul anthem, My History, My Soul, Shereen Just Call.

Taking you back in time, Sheree, just call. Saturday morning, 8:52. My Soul Ticket Tuesday, back this Tuesday. Giving away tickets for Soul For You Weekend of 2026, happening 4th to 6th of September. You can win with me. Also, John Jewell, Stretch Taylor and Ronnie. In the coming weeks, I'm Every Woman, the Chaka Khan musical, up for grabs, tickets for that. And also tickets for Odyssey at Canary Wharf. And also in the travel section today, new Sky Walkways will transform London Stansted Airport. Mega 1 billion expansion. Walkways will connect Stansted's terminals with departure and arrival gates. Brilliant for travellers over there in Essex. Big shouts to Maisie, out to Tommy. Looking forward to doing your wedding in September. So looking forward to that. And big shouts to Tracy, Benjamin, out to presenter Natalie getting in touch as well this morning. Out to Alice, Lauren, McDermott 70, DJ Miss Nick, all getting in touch. Last one out, Keith Sweat, How Do You Like It, part one. Featuring the late great Lisa Left Eye Lopez, one of my favourite lady rappers. Turn it up, My Soul.

0: How Do You Like It, part one. Thank you for coming today. Weather up there in North Manchester, sunny 22. Glasgow, sunny intervals, 18 today. In the Midlands, Birmingham, sunny 24. London, sunny 27. Cardiff, Wales, sunny intervals, 26. Down on the south coast, Southampton, sunny 28. And over in East Anglia, Norwich, rain this morning. Drying up this afternoon, sunshine late afternoon, highs of 22. See you guys Sunday from 7 in the morning for another wake up call. Keep it my soul. James Anthony's on the way.
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4: 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James Anthony. James
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8: 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Glenn Jones.
9: 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Blackbirds. Walking in rhythm.
1: James Anthony. Turn the music up. My Soul. My Soul.

Definitely the Sound of Music. Dayton kicking off the show this morning. Good morning. How are you? How's your week been? Looking forward to the weekend. Craig, my brother, thank you so much for the last 3 hours. He's back with you tomorrow morning doing it all over again. Jam-packed show lined up once again. We've got an amazing lineup of music. There you go. That's Dayton. We've got music from BB&Q, Rashan Patterson, Jermaine Jackson, Little Louie, Richie Rich, Lou Rose, George Benson, to name but a few. We've got the Reggae Triple Stack and, of course, Too Good to Be Forgotten. Whitney Houston and Roy Ayres. The Triple Stack, Peter Huntingdale, Rupi Edwards and the Pioneers. And, of course, it's you, me and the music. Good morning. How are you?

0: Big of the sound of South Soul, Aura, and Such a Feeling. Good morning, Jeff and Paul. Don't work too hard now, will you guys? And I'll see you both on Monday. Oh, my word. Also, got to say good morning to Ian, who I met last week at the Old Dog. He's out in his cab this morning. Drive safely, my friend. Have a great day. And Tony Fernandez as well and his lovely lady. They were at the Old Dog last week. It was lovely to see you guys. Loads of great, great music to come.
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0: To get involved this morning, studio at mi-soul.com, on the emails, Instagram, James Anthony DJ, Facebook, James Anthony Official, and of course, the My Soul Family Facebook page. Love to hear from you. Okay, still to come, we have got Too Good To Be Forgotten very, very soon indeed. Whitney Houston and Roy Ayers. But coming up next, we've got some Rashan Patterson.
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0: Radio. Good morning, how are you? That is Rahsaan Patterson. Oh, beautiful. Okay, good morning, Sharon Newton, Gary Clark, Matt Lewis, Richard Sims, Sue De Silva, and Keith Texie Bell up there in Sunderland. Lovely to have your company. Did you get your government alert yesterday? And there we were, sitting in a restaurant. All of a sudden, all these phones decided to go off. Manic. It was really, really, really weird. Really, really weird. Oh, dear. Okay, right. Too good to be forgotten. The lovely, the late Whitney Houston sadly left us on the 11th of February 2012. And the amazing Roy Ayres on the 4th of March 2025. They are coming up next.
1: James Anthony on My Soul.

0: Nice. How nice is that? Whitney Houston and her version of the Isleys, For the Love of You. As I said, we lost Whitney the 11th of February 2012. And Roy Ayers before that. You Came Into My Life. Beautiful, beautiful stuff. And Roy left us on the 4th of March 2025. This is My Soul. Good morning. How are you? I'm James Anthony, keeping you company all the way through to 11. I'll give you a full rundown of what's happening for the rest of the weekend right here on My Soul.
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0: Beautiful is that? Good morning, Donna and Nigel McGowan. She loves this track. Jermaine Jackson, and You Like Me, Don't You? Good morning, Tracy Thompson, Jerry Cole, Debbie Walsh, our very own Mike Vitti. I've got a little bit of news about Mike. He's going to be here on the 31st of this month. So will I, and I'll tell you there's a very special show lined up from him and for myself as well. Okay? Okay, we've got some house classics. Do you remember your raving days back in the day? Well, they're coming up next.
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0: we're taking you back to the days when you used to stay out all night, all weekend, and get up for work on a Monday morning.
1: Those days have gone for me, believe me.
0: I could just about stay awake.

Morning to you guys, Audley Manning, and Bobby and Sonia. Nice to have your company as well. Also, good morning to our good friends, Andrew and Steve Robertson, who are with us this weekend. And, of course, my other half, Sally, as well. Good morning to you all. Welcome along. Lots and lots and lots and lots of great, great music to come. And, of course, the reggae triple stack. Here's the man with the golden voice, Lou Rawls.

0: Billy George, Bad Benson and Golden Lady. That record was never actually released. Beautiful, beautiful. And before that, Lou Rolls with Lady Love. Still to come, music from Tommy Stewart, Leon Haywood. We've got some Robbie Michaels, The Rhythm Factory, and a very special Luther Vandross and Kevin Owens track coming up for two very, very special people. That's all to come right here on My Soul.
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0: Beer over there in Bethnal Green Road, East London, and my very, very special guest. What an amazing guy he is. Lee Elder, he'll be with me with his exclusive Studio 54 disco set. You remember the days of Studio 54 in New York City. Lee will just bring back all those memories this evening, so if you want to pop down, it's absolutely free. That is the Shakespeare this evening. Lee Elder and yours truly down there doing our thing. We keep it in the family, keeping it in the My Soul family. Good morning. Yeah. Keith McDermott, good morning to you. Donald Sweeney.
1: Let's keep it in the family now.
0: Yeah, Brian, Missy Pemberton. E&D, happy birthday, my friend. And K-Man, good morning.

on Haywood, and it's a family affair. It certainly is. 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It's the Boutique Soul and My Soul Takeover at the brand new 5-star Cabo Hotel in Rhodes, 5th of June through to the 12th next year. 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

rest of the weekend. Okay, and also I'll tell you about our little show that's happening on the 31st of this month. Okay, so I say out and about. Tonight it is the Shakespeare in Bethnal.

is my soul. Viv Ryan, good morning to you. Tracy Wyatt and Debbie Collett, good morning to both of you. Carl and Chrissy, hi guys, how are you? And Carlton White, good morning my friend, how are you? Hope you're well. Oh my word, okay, right, got to say good morning to my good friend Rems and his lovely lady Sally. Good morning to both of you, I hope you're having a wonderful time. He's in the garden listening, yeah, it is garden weather today. In fact, he's going to be like that for quite a while.

0: There you go, that's the Rhythm Factory, an African rhythm. Okay, right, coming up after the break, I've got a very, very special record for two very, very, very special people, Dawn and Steve Hughes. Now, I had the pleasure of DJing at their wedding 18 years ago, so they are celebrating their wedding anniversary today, and I'd like to wish them, Sally and myself would like to wish them a very, very great big huge happy anniversary. And she says that she loves him very, very much. He's her best friend, her soulmate and wifey she is. And I've got a little something coming up next, courtesy of Kevin Owens and Luther Vandross.
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0: anywhere, anywhere. That's Isaac. And the Grammy Award nominated Booker T. Alternating every Thursday night from 9.
1: Yes, sir!
0: Our mate.
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0: Kevin Owens, Luther Vandross, You're My Everything. Happy New Happy Anniversary, Dawn and Steve. And I'm looking forward to seeing you guys next week at Overdose of Joy. Have a wonderful day. I think they're going off with Barney as well. Can't forget Barney. Have a wonderful day in Herefordshire. Take care. Okay, coming next.
1: This is My Soul.
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1: This is JA's Reggae Triple Stacker. 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My

You can join Mike, in fact, not only this evening at 5, but we're going to be on the 31st, which is Bank Holiday Monday. Mike's got a very special Maze show lined up for you. Believe me, Rome and Chris Walker from Maze. And there's also a posthumous cameo from Frankie Beverly too. And he's going to squeeze in as much Maze music as possible in 2 hours, okay? That is on Monday the 31st. I'm going to be on before him between 9 and 11. And I'll be digging out the classics from the Boogie Box on Bank Holiday Monday the 31st. So listen...

listening in Turkey. Thank you. Welcome along. I hope you're enjoying. I hope the weather's nice. I know it's nice. Oh, Steve Rogers, good morning to you as well. Dawn Aurora Burnett, welcome along to the show. I've got to say good morning to Swifty and all the security team who are off to keep everyone safe over there at Funky Dory today. Have a wonderful time.

Good morning, Al Mayfield. Good morning, my friend. Hope you're having a wonderful, wonderful day. Okay, let's have a look and see what's happening for the rest of the day. Following me, the soul man John Leach at 11. At 1, it is Lindsay Wesker with the A to Z of My Soul Music. New and Future Soul with Jigs with you at 3. And at 5, it is the Funky Nation with the master, that is Mike Vitti. DJ Spen with you at 7. And at 9, Richard Earnshaw. My Soul presents CLK at 11 tonight. At 1 through till 4, it is Mystery. 4 through till 7, Dave VJ. Then Craig back with you tomorrow morning at 7 o'clock. Then it's Pete Andrew with, of course, the Soul Kitchen. Soul Spectrum with Greg Edwards at 1. At 3, the Back to Life show with Jazzy B. Bigger with you at 5. And at 7, Mastermind. DJ Femi Fem with you at 9. And Sold Out D Nice with you at 11. And at 1 o'clock in the morning, it is, of course, the official reggae chart with Natty B. So let's go.

old school man. Welcome along. Okay, the man himself, the soul man, coming up, John Leach, at the top of the hour. But before that,

0: Time has caught up. Jenny, good morning to you, my love. Nice to have your company. Okay, we do it again next Saturday morning at 9. I'll see you at the Boys Dale next Friday. But before that, tonight I'll see you at the Shakespeare. Have a wonderful, wonderful weekend. Whatever you're doing, please stay safe and well. So till next week, from me, James Anthony. Ciao for now.
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The Manhattans and Crazy. I thought it was quite appropriate to start with that song after the rather crazy news this week that this summer is to be the hottest one on record in the UK since records began. And if you're wondering when that was, it was around 1884. And even warmer than the overall temperature was in 1976, when we all got put inside an oven, it was so warm. Well, even hotter this year. So I hope you've enjoyed the sunshine this week. I'm Leechy, the Soul Man. Welcome to our show. 2 hours of carefully chosen, soulful sunshine vibes on my soul.

0: Quality from Earth, Wind and Fire and Reasons on My Soul. Taking you from the morning into the afternoon with my selection of songs far and wide today, going through many different decades. It's been quite a week with the sunshine and the total solar eclipse as well, which was really magical. And today on the show, equally magical, because we give you some morning romance here fairly soon. If you're feeling slightly delicate, something very, very soft for you today. And the massive munch for your lunch, a 12-inch Remembered. We're going back to the 80s, and we will listen to an original mix on a big song in the UK and in the States from a lady who very sadly left us a short time ago. A wonderful song to remember, the massive munch for your lunch around 12:30. I take you down to the seaside with some seaside soul today, some cool jazz, and we're going back to hear some songs from this week in 1989.
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0: 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It was Barry White, I'm Gonna Love You Just a Little Bit More on My Soul. And we come back with Vintage
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0: Hi there, this is Stretch Taylor. Don't forget you can catch me every Tuesday here on My Soul from 9 to 11pm with my Ghetto Heaven show. Six decades of music from the 70s until present day. We play soul, rare groove, R&B, soulful house, hip-hop, club classics and also brand new music. Plus we also have both legendary and independent artists regularly in interview. So catch me, Stretch Taylor, every Tuesday from 9pm for the Ghetto Heaven show here on My Soul, bringing real music back to the table.
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0: Mafia, the OJs, and Darling, Darling Baby on My Soul. Time for My Morning Romance. I promised you something a little bit delicate today, so this is for you if you're feeling a little bit fragile in your love at the moment, maybe physically or maybe mentally. And this is a song that is by no means a superficial love song. It goes into the deeper elements of what love is all about. It's a beautiful song. It's very rarely heard, but I think it's a real gem. So today, Morning Romance with Roberta Flack and Making Love.
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so delicious, so magical, and those wonderful melodies, and what a voice. Roberta Flack, Making Love, Morning Romance on my

I was saying on social media this week that this song reminds me of a 12-inch record that some of us radio DJs played back in the day by Vision called Seduction. Now, it doesn't sound like that song, but it has that vibe. It's hard to describe it, but it feels the same kind of vibe on this track. Really good. A new song from Calloway. Yes, the Calloway brothers, Reg and Vincent. They were the two brothers that formed Midnight Star many, many, many years ago when they were at the Kentucky State University. That's where Midnight Star began. These days, Midnight Star do still exist, but not with the Calloway brothers. They're separate. And of course, they went on to write and produce songs for many artists on the Solar record label. That's their new single. It's called BWO. And it's out there now, and I think it's rather good.

0: jam tonight, or maybe you prefer marmalade. Freddie Jackson. We're going to come back with my summer song of 2026. I think there's been two for me that have been the highlight. One was by Cornell Carter, and the other one we'll play for you next on the hottest summer ever recorded. My summer song for this year on the way next.
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0: sure they have a really bright future. They are the Womack Sisters there with If I Let You. Their new album came out yesterday, and that is one of my big songs from the summer of this year. I know the summer's not over yet, but looking back at the music we've played from the summer months so far, that song along with Cornel Carter and Let's Get Away are my two most memorable tracks from this long hot summer. Let's go back to summertime 1989 on TV. About the biggest show, I suppose, was still Only Fools and Horses. The Bill had quite a big audience on TV. At the cinema screens, Lethal Weapon 2 was a big movie, big box office figures, and Batman was also doing very, very well. Musically, we were getting ready for a big change in style. We were getting rid of some of the melodies. Warehouse parties were on the horizon, and we're going to play you one beautiful soul record on Def Jam Records and a rap track which really took off on the dance floors. So here we go, August 1989.
1: My Soul with Leechy goes across the tracks.

0: right thing.
1: Late 80s was a very creative time for hip-hop records, and this was one of those creative productions which did really well and was a monster dance floor track. Redhead Kingpin and Do the Right Thing. And before that, on Def Jam Records, Alison Williams and I Need Your Loving. I actually brought her over to do a live performance in Essex. We put on a concert with Alison Williams and Chuck Stanley, and it went down rather well. That was in the heart of Essex in Basildon in 1989, when she was doing really well with that song. Good memories for me. Hopefully some good ones for you as well from that great time. Before it was all about to change into warehouse parties and acid house music, and it all went downhill for a few years.

0: Saturday morning into the afternoon. I'm John Leach, the Soul Man, and that's Billy Griffin sounding wonderful. Billy, of course, in his early days was part of the Miracles along with Smokey Robinson on Motown before he set out on his solo career. That is like water. Water? Rain? Never heard of it. On the way, a one-hit wonder. We're going back to the early 1980s and a little bit of jazz and Latin flavours on the way next here on My Soul.
1: This is My
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Well, it was a one-hit wonder. It resonated with our audience over here in the UK. It actually packed dance floors when it came out, and it had a kind of double life because it was a minor hit in 83 and then re-released again in 1984. Julia and Co. and Breaking Down Sugar Samba into my song for the beach today. Leech's Seaside Soul is here to the beach of your dreams with Spyro Gyra.

soul, part of our show through the summer, music for your beach playlist, and today with Spyro Gyra and the Shaker song on my soul. I mentioned earlier one of my summer songs of this year was for sure the Womack Sisters, If I Let You, and this I think is my other one which I will always remember from this summer, the hottest on record ever.

Real musicians, real music, wonderful vocal arrangements on that song, and I think the best song in Cornell's career so far, which is quite a big call. One of my sizzlers from the summer of 2026. I'm John Leach. We're here till one today, and from one, a brilliant show, which is, of course, the A to Z of My Soul Music, hosted by Lindsay Wesker, where you can hear some familiar favourites, discover new music, and learn a thing or two. From one, don't miss it. Through the afternoon, Lindsay with the A to Z.

0: absolutely no doubt in my mind that that is the best song that Lionel Richie has done as well. So we're playing all the best ones today. Lionel Richie, real classic. Love Will Find a Way. Never a single, but a beautiful hidden gem album track here on My Soul.
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6: New McVitie's Jaffa Cake flavour digestives are hard to explain. So here's a little song to help.

One of the all-time great house anthems. It was a great success all over the world, and it's Joe Smooth, one of the founding pioneers of Chicago house music. And it was quite unique with that kind of blend of gospel warmth and the irresistible Chicago house beats. And Joe Smooth was right there at the inception of the house music trend. And when it arrived here in the UK in 1987, it was so exciting. It really, really was. Anthony Thomas was the vocalist on that song, Promised Land. Always good to play that.

new song from Heidi Tan, Coffee on My Sleeve, or in my case, Tea Down the Front of My T-shirt. I don't know how I managed to do it, but I do somehow. And it'll be a white T-shirt, and somehow I spill the tea down the shirt. Is it getting old? I don't think it's that. I think it's just me being a bit clumsy, but there we are. Now, the massive munch for your lunch. Yes, your lunch does need to be livened up a little bit. So here comes a big 12-inch slapped on your dinner plate, remembered, unfiltered, unedited, and today a little bit special because we have a 12-inch original club mix on this song. You may not recognise this version, but this was the original mix. As we remember, the very lovely Joyce Sims.

We mentioned earlier the Chicago House Invasion playing Joe Smooth and Promised Land, which was a landmark in our music scene. But Joyce Sims was also very special to the scene because her songs will always be remembered because they were different. They were part of a fashion around in the 80s. They were very much part of that Mantronic sound as well with her song All in All. And Come Into My Life, wonderful. Big successful track for Joyce Sims, who sounded so good on that, and her light still shines on. We lost her, of course. Can you believe it? 2022. It's nearly 4 years ago that we lost Joyce Sims. How the years fly so fast. My Soul Radio, Saturday afternoon. I'm Leechy the Soul Man, the beginning of the football officially today in the UK. I bet you're looking forward to it too.

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0: Sly Stone and His Family Affair. Luther Vandross on the way, and one of the artists he sang a duet with who he actually felt nervous recording with her because she was one of his heroes. 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

Like I Like It, Aura on My Soul. You won't just like it, you will love every second of it. From 1 o'clock today, the A to Z of My Soul music from My Soul with Lindsay Wesker. It's going to be a truly brilliant show today. Education, songs you haven't heard before, information you've never heard before, and all put together by Lindsay here on My Soul at One. Essential to take you through the afternoon. Now, before Aura, it was Luther Vandross and Dionne Warwick, and he was actually quite nervous when he recorded that song with Dionne, because he told me that she was one of his big heroes, and working with her in the studio was quite nervous for him. He was also a little bit jittery about singing A House Is Not a Home in front of Dionne at that famous event, which is all over YouTube, where Luther does his amazing version of A House with Dionne in the front row. She was in tears. We were all in awe of the great vocals. And if he was nervous, well, you would never have known. Now, something brand new from Reggie Myricks. And this is called Eyes Fell on You. Here's Looking at You, Kid.

Vibrating your headphones beautifully for a Saturday. Taiwan on vocals, Reggie Myricks and his new song, Eyes Fell on You. And there you are, getting ready for Lindsay Wesker. You don't need any special eclipse glasses to wear when Lindsay comes in. He looks good just as he is, and he's ready for you right now. The A to Z of My Soul Music is on the way. I send you off to enjoy your week, whatever you're doing out there. It won't be quite so hot this week, so maybe a little bit more enjoyable in many ways. You take care, big love, God's blessings, until the next time.

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0: 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The specialist sound of My Soul.
1: Lindsay Wesker's A to Z of My Soul Music. One letter. All decades. All genres. Your edutainment starts now.

0: very good afternoon to you. Through until 3 o'clock, it's me, Lindsay Wesker, with the A to Z of My Soul Music. George McRae, of course, from 1974. One of the biggest tunes of that year, selling an estimated 11 million copies worldwide, topping the charts in the US and the UK. And Georgia received a Grammy Award nomination for Best Male R&B Vocalist the following year. And of course, he is the former husband of Gwen McRae, although I don't think she's got very good memories of him. And today in the studio, oh, we're so excited. Hello.
1: Hello, Lindsay. Hello, everyone. Thanks for tuning in.
0: Today is the letter M, part one, and our executive producer is Miriam Rosier, and she is here in the studio. We got there eventually.
1: We did.
0: A couple of false starts.
1: Third time lucky, Lindsay.
0: Third time lucky. She was a bit unwell, then I was a bit unwell, then she was a bit unwell, and you know. But we are all healthy now and we can do the show together. And Miriam has chosen all of the music and it's absolutely brilliant. You've done a fantastic job.
1: Oh, thank you.
0: I think the listeners are going to love it.
1: I hope so. I know some of my friends won't tune in because they don't like my music.
0: You're joking. Your tunes are amazing.
1: I just love my jazz, funk and soul. Just love it. And well, a bit of disco on the side.
0: You are in the right place, mate. You are in the right place. The last time we did the letter M was the 3rd of June 2023.
1: Wow.
0: And we are all the way back to the letter M. Today is the letter M, part one. Got to say many thanks to the amazing John Leach. What a fantastic show. And of course, we can't just play one by George McRae.

0: one. We are starting on the letter M today. Couldn't just play one by George McRae, had to play two. It's been so long. 1975. And of course, the most gorgeous people in the galaxy listen to my soul. We're going to try and say hello to as many of them as we can. Now, you were in Boysdale last night, weren't you?
1: I was. I might have had a few margaritas, Lindsay, but I'm... I blame Gordon Mack.
0: We blame Gordon Mack for most things, actually. A few margaritas, and you saw lots of beautiful people down there?
1: Loads of beautiful people, and what a spot on a Friday night. Everybody needs to go there.
0: It's fantastic. And you saw my beautiful friend Manju Lookman, didn't you?
1: I did, and her gorgeous daughter. Stunning.
0: We've got to say hello to Matt Louie. Hello, Matt. How are you? Saturday afternoon, he goes, is a perfect time. Yes, it is. Tracy Lewis, good afternoon. She goes, locked in, ready and waiting. And a big up to Charlotte Rabin Grant. She is cooking up some cookies, probably.

What a fantastic tune. She actually said, My Soul Music, it's a letter M part one, The Moments. And they really had a lot of big tunes. Love on a Two-Way Street, later a big hit for Barry Biggs. Girls, this one right here with their friends, The Whatnots. Look at me, I'm in love. Jack in a Box, Dolly, My Love. In fact, with three top 10 pop hits, The Moments were probably bigger in the UK than they were in the US. And in the late 70s, The Moments changed their name to Ray Goodman and Brown. And we always play them when we get to the letter R.

0: The Shed Shed of My Soul Music is the letter M, part one. Our executive producer today, she's done a fantastic job. Her name is Miriam Rosier. She's here in the studio. Got to say good afternoon to Gary Clark, Karen and myself are at my daughter's house. Big love to both of you. Debbie Ann. Hey, Debbie Ann, locked in, ready for some tunes. Roy Kitch. Who's Roy Kitch? Is that one of yours? That's one of yours. Who's Roy? Who's Roy Kitch?
1: Roy's my Butlins. He'll be at Butlins in November.
0: He's what?
1: He's a Butlins friend. He'll be at Butlins in November with the boys.
0: Roy Kitch goes listening in with the Butlins boys. He goes.
1: Bless him.
0: What Butlins do you go to?
1: We go to Bognor every November, the girls. We love a bit of fancy dress.
0: The girls?
1: The girls, and that's where I
0: and the, what about the boys? He says the boys.
1: Oh, no, that's his boys. I go with the girls.
0: Oh, I see. Yes. So Roy goes with his boys.
1: And that's why I played the moments, because Dolly is our friend Amanda Davies, the Welsh wizard, and whenever I need her to get ready, I play that song so she gets her backside in gear and gets out the door on
0: that,
1: time.
0: That motivates her, does it? I've got to say hello to the perfect one. Hello, Paula. How are you, darling? She goes, good afternoon, Lindsay and Miriam, working in the strawberry kiosk with Daniel today, listening to you, looking forward to the show. Chris Johns. Big up Chris Johns. He's loving the show, of course, and he's on the Funkaholics Express Tuesday between 11 and 1. And Mr. Ray Kane, afternoon, Lord Lindsay. He goes, George McRae, Rocky Babe. What a way to start the show. Taking me back to the youth clubs of Peckham. Bless.
1: Takes
0: you both back. We are going to break up the moments tribute with some brand new music. This is 2026 music. Very nice.

0: Very, very nice. Jed's Head of My Soul Music, Mother's Favourite Child, or MFC, studio project created by a Brooklyn-based songwriter, producer, musician called Paris Mark Toon, who down the years he's worked with George Benson and CeCe Peniston and Adina Howard and Robin S. And this song, This Is Love, features Saida Wright. 2026 music. And of course, the championship season has begun, and I have got obviously got quite an interest in the championship season because my team are now in the championship. So first game was last night, Wolves and Blackburn was 2-2, and there's an early kickoff at the Tough Sheet Community Stadium. We love that. Bolton Wanderers 2, Preston North End 0. So we keep you up to date, because, and the reason we're going to talk about Bolton and Preston and Lancashire is because, do you know what? My Soul have listeners absolutely everywhere. So we are going to big up all of our listeners all over the UK. In fact, we're going to big up all of our listeners all around the world, and we're going to try and do that as much as possible.
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0: Across the UK.

very good afternoon to you. How are you? Through until 3 o'clock, it's me, Lindsay Wesker, with the A to Z of My Soul Music. Today we're doing the letter M, part one. Our executive producer is Miriam Rosier. She's in the studio and she's shaking her moneymaker. She's moving and grooving.

0: to all of the nice tunes she has chosen. Got to say hello to Danielle Drew. Hello, Danielle Drew. How are you? Got to say hello to Dawn Aurora Burnett. Good afternoon to you. Debbie Lester. Hey, Debbie. Afternoon, Lord W and Miriam. Great tunes. The Mr. Minx. Got to say hello to the Mr. Minx. Good afternoon, Lindsay and Miriam. Some great memories being played today. And Carol Payne, Carol and Mark Payne, we are tuned in, loving the show as usual. We haven't stopped singing along. Great show, Lindsay and Miriam. They're loving your tunes.
1: Oh, good.
0: They you see, look,
1: and there's more to come. There's better to come.
0: You look surprised. Of course they're loving your tunes. Your tunes are amazing. Now, you know what? We're about to enter a special section of the show, aren't we? We're about to enter a section of the show. Lots of strings, lots of horns, big orchestras. We're about to enter a special section of the show.
1: I absolutely love MFSB and Denzel Washington. What
0: not
1: a,
0: Denzel Washington.
1: Denzel Wanzel. What a man. What a man.
0: Dexter Wanzel. Helen Andrea Stavrou, great start to the show with George McRae. Good afternoon, Lindsay. Looking forward to some jazz funk with Miriam. Yes, Helen, I think you're going to enjoy this section of the show.

my goodness. Absolutely fantastic. From 1975, Sexy by MFSB, Mother, Father, Sister, Brother. And they were a group of about 30 musicians working out of Sigma Sound Studios in Philadelphia. And writers and producers Kenny Gamble and Leon Huff used these musicians a lot when creating music for the OJs and Harold Melvin and the Blue Notes and Billy Paul. And then arranger producer Tom Bell used the same musicians when making fantastic music with the Stylistics and the Spinners. And yes, MFSB gave us one of the biggest tunes of the disco era.

0: Absolutely amazing. KG by MFSB, from, again from 1975. And eventually Gamble and Huff decided to create the MFSB project, and they began releasing tunes under that name. Not that they signed 30 people to the Philly International label, they just created the name and used the same musicians they'd always used. And their first success with MFSB was a huge number one and a R&B number one pop hit in 74 called TSOP, which stood for the Sound of Philadelphia. And fairly soon people were coming from all over to employ these musicians at Sigma Sound and to get that unique Philly vibe. Naturally, all the acts on Philly International recorded there, including the Three Degrees and the Intruders and Jerry Butler, but also acts from other labels like Blue Magic, the Delphonics, and later on disco acts like Tramps, First Choice, Double Exposure, and Ripple. And MFSB were literally on hundreds of records. Got to say good afternoon to the party girl. How are you, party girl? You're up and dancing, aren't you?
1: I was up and dancing. I absolutely love that song. I mean, it takes me back to Saturday Night Fever, the actual two dancers that should have won the dance competition. And I think John Travolta actually handed them the award in the end, didn't he?
0: That was a magic moment in Saturday Night Fever, wasn't it?
1: Oh, loved it. And I love that song. It takes me back to me being 14 and my sister Tina brought me a blue transistor radio. And I used to listen under the bedclothes, listening to Greg Edwards. And of course, that's his little theme tune. So love it.
0: It is. We had Miriam up and dancing in the studio. And we've got to say hello to Lywin Campbell. Hello, Lywin. She goes, hi, Lindsay. And Miriam, always look forward to this part of the day. Will you say happy 30th birthday to my beautiful daughter, Tia? She loves watching me dance when you are on. So Lywin is up and dancing. And we normally break up the tributes with one track, but we are going to break up this MFSB tribute with two tracks.

0: What a fantastic tune. Shed said to My Soul Music, so letter M, part one. All the music today chosen by our executive producer, Miriam Rosier. What a great job she has done. Van McCoy, The Hustle. And as I said, we're going to break up this tribute, the MFSB tribute, with two tunes. So we're going to play another Van McCoy tune. He definitely didn't just make one tune. Ticket Tuesday, My Soul Ticket Tuesday, gives you the chance to win a pair of tickets during the daytime shows for one of the My Soul events, or a fantastic event with amazing artists. And this coming Tuesday, this is very special to me. Coming up this Tuesday, your chance to win tickets to the Soul For You Weekender 2026. It happens between the 4th and the 6th of September. It is a fantastic weekend up in Birmingham. All the people from the north of England come down. Lots of people from London go up to Birmingham. And it's going to be 3 days. It's going to be absolutely brilliant. Calvin's going to be there. Jiggsy's going to be there. Bigger's going to be there. It's really going to be good. So your chance to win a pair of tickets to go to the Soul For You Weekender in Birmingham between the 4th and the 6th of September on My Soul Ticket Tuesday.
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0: across the weekend. The specialist sound of My Soul.
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0: couldn't just play one by Van McCoy, had to play two. Fantastic, The Shuffle from 1976. Big love to Johnny Main. Hello, Johnny Main. Good afternoon. Poolside in Fethiye. Fethiye in Turkey. I think that's how you pronounce it. Fethiye in Turkey. He goes, I have all the people close by listening in to you, both enjoying this selection and education. Another pina colada, please, he goes. All the very best. That's from Johnny and the lovely Kerry.
1: Well, that takes me back to my Butlins days.
0: Again.
1: That takes me back to my Butlins days. I better say hi to the Butlins girls.
0: Yes, you better.
1: Amanda, the Cheeky Chans, Wendy and Sylve, and Dave's in the car with Wendy, I know at the minute. And Juju and Jellybean. Looking forward to November.
0: November. Isn't it a bit cold?
1: Yeah, and it always pours with rain every year. But the music, oh my God, we're there for the music.
0: You managed a bit of alcohol and a bit of dancing and you warm up.
1: Just a little bit. And our fancy dress, not forgetting the fancy
0: dress. Oh, the fancy dress, fantastic. The Butlins girls in November. Bognor Regis, right?
1: Yes.
0: Oh, okay.
1: Yes,
0: well,
1: it's all weekender. We'll be there.
0: You have been warned if you're anywhere near the Bognor Regis Butlins. Got to say good afternoon to Maxine Beckford. She's coming in here very soon to be an executive producer. Good afternoon, Lord Lindsay and Miriam. Loving the nostalgia. Loving the nostalgia and the music and sneaking out to party. She used to sneak out to party. Did you used to sneak out to party?
1: I did. I used to sneak off to a nightclub called The Hennick in Newbury.
0: The Hennick?
1: Yes. Bob Masters used to play there, The Hennick in Newbury. And I used to sneak out, and my elder brother caught me there one day. And I was only 15, and needless to say, he told my mother. Roy, thank you for that. But thankfully, I'd already told my mother, and she said, Miriam's already told me, so...
0: Yes, you are Mims, aren't you?
1: Some people, yes, yeah. There's a lot of Mims going on.
0: That is your nickname, isn't it? There's a geezer here called Andy Diamond.
1: Oh yes, Andy and Lulu, bless. Yeah. They're tuned in up north.
0: He goes, hi, we're big pals of Ms. Mims Rosier, letting you know we're enjoying listening in and enjoying. If we're allowed a song, we'd request "Some Down the Crazy River" by Robbie Robertson.
1: That's not the letter M.
0: That's not the letter M, isn't it? They completely missed the point of the show. Today is a letter M part one, and your friend Mims has chosen all the music, and she didn't choose "Some Down the Crazy River" by Robbie Robertson.
1: So
0: that's Luby Lou and Andy Pandy. Where are they from?
1: They live near Harrogate.
0: I love Harrogate. Harrogate's such a cool area.
1: Beautiful part of the world.
0: One more tune by MFSB, of course.
1: Oh, can't get enough.

0: That is a one in a million tune. It really is. Mysteries of the World. MFSB 1980. Fantastic.
1: Do you know, I didn't realise how good that song was until I went to see MFSB live this year. And my God, that song live with a full orchestra and the guy on keys, whose name escapes me, was just outstanding. Absolutely brilliant.
0: That gig was a who's who, wasn't it?
1: Oh, Jeff Young, you did such a fantastic job. Do it again, please. It was a brilliant, brilliant... probably the best live music I've ever seen in my life.
0: And you had a KG moment, didn't you, with Greg Edwards?
1: I did, bless him, yeah. I really dreamed that they would play KG because it's one of my top 10 songs, and they played it. I walked to the little girls' room and walked straight into Greg Edwards and gave him a huge hug, bless him. If you're listening, Greg, hi from me.
0: What are the chances of that happening? That is amazing. Love. Amazing. Mr. Barry Thomas, he was shaking his moneymaker. He absolutely loves KG. Takes him back to his Saturday Night Fever days. And a big love to you, Barry. Barry literally staged the party of the year last Sunday at the Oasis Bar in Canary Wharf. A reunited summer party was just, and there are no words to describe how good that was. Absolutely amazing. Looking forward to more of that very, very soon. Got to say hello to the Temptress of Tottenham, Teresa T. Mills. She is up and about, and she's listening in with the very beautiful Mandy Archer. Yes, she is very, very beautiful.

0: What a fantastic song. Fantastic lyrics. And Miriam Rosier is our executive producer today. She's on the letter M part one, and she gets first dibs on all of the M's. And she's done pretty well so far. She's done the moments and MFSB, and she's snagged Brian McKnight as well. Let me just tell you about the Brighton Beach All Day. It's a summer closing party. Happens at the Horizon Club, formerly Shush, 214 Kings Road, Brighton. 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And yeah, we're heading back to the beach to close out the summer in style, and we want you on the dance floor from 2 p.m. the Sunset Terrace. Yeah, it's outside, so pretty much anybody walking by will be able to enjoy the vibes. And then we go indoors, and there's two rooms indoors. There's a party room and a house room, and that is going to be a lovely way to spend your bank holiday. Sunday, August the 30th.
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0: sets out of my soul music. It's a letter M, part one. Quick mini tribute to Brian McKnight. We'll be playing one more tune by Brian. Signing to Mercury Records, his first album was released in 1992 and featured the hit single Goodbye My Love. Love that tune. Brian's first album sold 1 million, and his third and final album for Mercury sold 2 million off the back of two hit singles, You Should Be Mine and his first US R&B number one, Anytime. And then he signed a new record deal with Motown Records, and his record sales increased. And off the back of the huge single Back at One, his fourth album sold 3 million. And that's actually the pinnacle of his career. One more tune to play you by Brian McKnight. Got to give a special big up to the Queen of Stevenage, who has completely blown my mind. She goes, I absolutely adore MFSB's cover of KG. And I was like, eh? What? I was like, what, eh?
1: We both thought Dexter wrote it. So well done, Ruth.
0: So I did some research and I asked Google, is KG a cover? And Google said, yes, the famous 1975 version of KG by MFSB is a cover. The song was originally recorded and released in 1971 by a group called the Nightlighters. Never heard of them.
1: I never knew that. Wow. Well done, Ruth.
0: Well done. Well done to the Queen of Stevenage. Oh. Going to break up the Brian tribute with something kind of recent.

Very nice. 2022 music. Her name is Martha A.B. Martha A.B. She's a singer-songwriter, musician from North London, self-releasing music since 2020. Very nice, very nice. You and Me from 2022. Got to say good afternoon to Mr. Matthew Chilton. Great tunes today, Lindsay. Really enjoying the old ones. Keep it going. Big love to you, mate. Got to say hello to Sharon Louison. Please wish my friend Andrea a very happy birthday today. She better be listening in. Look after yourself. You know I will. Big love to Harlesden's Finest. Hope you are well. And Kerry King, she's coming in the studio very, very soon to be an executive producer. She goes, it's my birthday on Monday. Been celebrating with Antoinette Collison for the last 24 hours. Yeah, we've still got it. Albeit we will spend today just getting over having a late night. Looking forward to meeting those girls in a couple of weeks' time.

just played two by Brian McKnight. I had to play three. What a nice tune. Find Myself in You from 2006. Join us for a relaxed and soulful Sunday at the Broadcaster White City as My Soul brings its signature soundtrack to one of West London's most stylish venues. It happens the first Sunday of the month, so the next one is the 6th of September. Gordon is joined by Craig and Matt White. And it happens between

0: www.thebeatsbyjoe.com, and that is a very, very nice way to spend your Sunday. Miriam Rozier.
1: Hello there. Coming up next. Dorothy Moore. I chose Dorothy Moore because, well, A, I love her, and Misty Blue, great song.
0: So we're going to do Misty Blue, but we're going to do another song as well, aren't we?
1: Well, and I prefer the other one. I prefer I Believe You. But Dorothy's my mother's name, which is why I chose Dorothy. A little tribute to my late mother, bless her. I've got all the family tuned in, and especially my great little nephews and nieces, Hugo Bear, Rufus Adufus, Penny Poppet, the wee Finley and Ada and Noah, they're all tuning in. So
0: Rufus Adufus.
1: Rufus Adufus.
0: I like the sound of Rufus Adufus.
1: They're tuned in Borenstoke.
0: Where?
1: I make fun out of them. I say Borenstoke, but it's actually Basingstoke.
0: Basingstoke, and you call it Boringstoke. Big up to all the people in Basingstoke. It's a lovely, lovely area.
1: It is. Family live there.

0: Fantastic song. Dorothy Moore.
1: Absolutely stunning.
0: God, I'll tell you what, the Queen of Stevenage has actually come up with another bit of information for you, because you enjoy the MFSB gig, the Jeff Young's gig at Hammersmith. What do they call it now? It's not the Odeon, is it?
1: Is
0: Hammersmith?
1: It the Apollo?
0: Is it the Apollo? Hammersmith Apollo?
1: No, it was the Apollo. No, I can't remember.
0: Anyway, and you were going, I don't know who played the keyboards.
1: Yeah, I'm not sure I agree with her on this one. Is the guy's name begin with M?
0: Well, Ruth knows.
1: She knows?
0: She knows. She says it was probably Toby Baker. Now, Toby Baker is just an unbelievable keyboard. Oh. I mean, so busy, so talented, so busy. And, yeah, it probably was Toby Baker.
1: Well, he was outstanding.
0: Doing some MFSB on that night. He's a top...
1: What a night it was,
0: Top geezer.
1: If you missed out, do go on to Spotify and listen to Jeff Young's playlist.
0: Can you? It's on...
1: It's on Spotify. Jeff Young put his playlist
0: The gig is on Spotify, yeah?
1: Yes.
0: Okay.

0: Can't just play one by Dorothy Moore, had to play two. Misty Blue from 1976. Gotta say good afternoon to Adam Plummer. Hello, Adam Plummer. He is married to a beautiful girl called Lindsay, which is a great name. What a great name that is. So he's married to a Lindsay, and they are loving the tunes. And he goes, do you know what? They sound even better on the beach. And they are on a beach in Devon, Dawlish Warren, to be precise. They are on the beach at Dawlish Warren, which is a nice place to be. It's a nice place to be. And this must be one of yours. This is Dennis Francis.
1: Oh, Dennis is in his garden having a gin and tonic, and he's going to kill me if I don't say hi to him.
0: Well, yes. he sent a message here. He goes, great classic tracks, Lady M. It's been worth

0: in Estepona?
1: Yes, well, I live in Ascot, but I have a little one-bed place in Estepona, which is absolutely beautiful, stunning park.
0: I have seen photos. It looks amazing.
1: And you're going to go there soon?
0: I am.
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3: 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Later this week, expect a refreshing iced coffee, made for picnics with picky bits and nowhere to be until 6. Because whatever the weather, with a Costa iced coffee made with heart in hand, the summer moments we love last. Costa iced coffee, made for summer.
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0: Hold it now. Across the UK.

fantastic music. Jay said of My Soul Music, it's a Letter M Part 1. Our executive producer today is Miriam Rosier, and she has done a fantastic job. Quick mini tribute to Harold Melvin and the Blue Notes. Harold Melvin was originally the lead singer, but he knew he wasn't the greatest singer in the world, so he had a drummer called Theodore Pendergrass, and he said to Theodore, you know what, I think you should be the lead singer. And as soon as he moved Teddy to the front of the stage, the hits just rolled in. 72, If You Don't Know Me By Now. 73, The Love I Lost. And this amazing tune.

Shed My Soul Music, quick mini tribute to Harold Melvin and the Blue Notes. Satisfaction Guaranteed came in 74. Bad Luck arrived in 75. One of the first disco records. It was a number one dance record in America for 11 weeks. Bad Luck. And the only person who's ever matched that is Michael Jackson. The other big tune of 75 was this tune right here, Wake Up Everybody. And there is actually a 7 minute and 30 second version of this. Absolutely fantastic. One more tune to play you by Harold Melvin and the Blue Notes. And the game has finished at the Tough Sheet Community Stadium. Bolton Wanderers 2, Preston North End 1. And you are going to hear us talk about football teams other than just Arsenal and Tottenham. In the UK, there is more than one city. In the UK, there's more than one city. It's not just London. And My Soul has listeners all over the UK. So you're going to hear weather from all around the UK. In fact, we've got listeners all around the world.

0: Very nice, very nice. Breaking up the Harold Melvin and the Blue Notes tribute with a young lady called Isabel Metal. She's a North London born singer, songwriter, musician, producer. And she's collaborated with Ed Sheeran and Ray and Snarky Puppy. And she's been at Great Escape and Camp Festival and self-releasing music since 2018. And that's some very nice 2025 music. Don't Feel the Same. Isabel Metal. Very nice. Big love to my beautiful friend, the Sorceress of St. Albans. She goes, what a classy show. Can you please play something for my friend Jeff, who we lost yesterday? So, so sorry for your loss. Big love to you, darling. Hope you are well. All things considered. Many thanks to Kerry King, who tells us that the venue in Hammersmith is actually called the Eventim Apollo. There we go, there we go.
1: That's the one. Well done.
0: Well Eventim. Done, well done, Kerry King. See, that's what's so good about this show. My listeners are so clever.
1: And we're getting too old to remember.
0: Got to say good afternoon to Roxanne Williams. How are you, doll? Saw her last Sunday at the unbelievable Reunited at the Oasis Bar. Big love to you, darling. Lovely to get a squeeze from you. I've got to say hello to Lisa Taylor. Hey, Lisa Taylor. How are you? Lovely to have you listening. One more tune by Harold Melvin and the Blue Notes.

0: So many tunes by Harold Melvin and the Blue Notes we could have played. So many. Don't Leave Me This Way, covered by a whole variety of different people. Join us downstairs at Boysdale of Canary Wharf every Friday night with My Soul Radio, DJs in rotation. 7 until 2, we'll spin everything from old school classics to new cool hits. And it's still free before 9, but after 9 you'll need a ticket. Early birds are 5, then 10, very limited, 15 on the door. Get your tickets to reserve a table, boysdaletickets.co.uk, boysdaletickets.co.uk, and the special My Soul Happy Hour, still running from 4 until 8 every Friday. Just go to the bar and say, I love My Soul. Coming up. This Friday, the 21st, Gordon is joined by Mr. Brian Power and Mr. James Anthony, so that is going to be very good. And we finally reached probably your favourite section of the show, haven't we?
1: Oh, we have. I can't believe it's almost all over. Save the best to last, Mr. Tony Monro.
0: What is it about this guy? You love this guy.
1: I can't say too much. He might be listening. but, I mean, born in the UK, I mean, the guy is just unbelievable. He's half Stevie Wonder and half Donny Hathaway to me, and he just is outstanding. He's playing live at Ronnie's, so if you like the next three tunes, you'll see him live at Ronnie's upstairs. August is sold out, but October and December have just been released, so...
0: You'll be there, won't we?
1: Both shows, all of them. Love him. He's got just an amazing voice. He's a great guy, down to earth and just really nice. Enjoy.
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Shakespeare of My Soul Music. Born in East Dulwich. Grew up in Peckham. Tony Monrell. And his version of Marvin Gaye's What's Going On. 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Omar has been confirmed. 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So that is Rhodes 2027. And that is going to be, well, it's going to be pretty amazing, really. Got to say good afternoon to Mr. Robin Haynes. How are you, brother? He's locked in and loving the tunes. And Robin is one of the DJs at the Soul For You weekend in Birmingham. And you can win tickets for that on Ticket Tuesday this Tuesday. And we're running out of time, so we're gonna keep moving. We're gonna keep moving.

0: Shed Shed of My Soul Music's The Letter M Part 1. What a lovely, lovely song. Tony Monrell's Spotlight from 2011. Here's your lineup for today. 3 o'clock, Jigs with a New and Future Soul. 5 o'clock, Mike Vitti with The Funky Nation. 7 o'clock tonight, DJ Spen. 9 o'clock tonight, Richard Earnshaw. On My Soul Presents tonight, CLK. Wow, that's going to be good. And a mystery in his customary 1 o'clock slot. Who's this Lisa Herbert? Is this one of yours?
1: No, Lisa's not mine.
0: Lisa's not yours?
1: No.
0: Okay, well, Lisa, she's so mad, I thought she might be one of yours.
1: Really?
0: She goes, hiya, what a great show, just wanted to say hi. I am the woman with the orange hair and trolley dolly that gets in everyone's way. Oopsie, sorry peeps. Really, really looking forward to the Brighton All Dayer coming up soon. That comes from Lisa Herbert and Mark.
1: I've got a few mad friends tuned in, Wacky, Clarky and Mr. Brooks. I salute you for tuning in to my music. Miss Jenny, my neighbours, Darlene and William. Lewis and Larry are tuned in, the DJs from Spain. And Miss Helena, Beffy Boo, Noel and Steffi, and Sarah Williams OBE. Thank you for tuning in.
0: Sarah Williams OBE.
1: She is, yes.
0: We love that.
1: Very proud of our Sarah.
0: Very proud. Coming up next week, our executive producer is Mr. Ben Copeland. And he is an artiste as well. He's actually made lots of great music down the years. Robert Lopez is here on the 29th of August. Della Duncan is here on the 5th of September. Mitch Jackson is here on the 12th of September. Debbie Barton is here on the 19th of September. Sham Chowdhury is here on the 26th of September. And then, oh my goodness, Kerry King and Antoinette Collison coming in on the 3rd of October. Mark Collison is here on the 10th of October. Then two artist theme weeks, Vivian McCone between 17th of October, coming in and choosing her personal A to Z. And then Gina Sedman comes in the week after the 24th of October to choose her personal A to Z. Really looking forward to that. And I guess the big question, Miriam Rosier, is will he come back?
1: Oh, yes, please. And thank you so much, Lindsay. This is a real bucket list tick for me. Thank you so much for letting me come in.
0: And we are going next door. We're going next door and we're going to have a drink.
1: I think we're going to have a little gin and tonic after. We're going to have... I think I deserve it.
0: We're going to have a drink or two next door at the Brook Mill. Looking forward to that.
1: Lovely. I'm looking forward to that. I'm looking forward to a little drink with you, Lindsay. And what a show. I've absolutely loved it. And this last song from Tony Monrell, absolutely beautiful. It's on YouTube. Go and see the live version on YouTube. He's got Imani doing some backing vocals, of course, as well from Incognito. And he's also got fantastic bass player, Ernie, who is...
0: Ernie McCone.
1: Yes, brilliant. So

0: thank you so much for the pleasure of your company. Our executive producer, Miriam Rosier, did a fantastic job, and hopefully we'll get her back in here soon. Jigs has just sent me a message to say he's stuck on a train. So we're going to carry on playing tunes. But thank you for the pleasure of your company. Hopefully I'll see you here next Saturday for another edition of the A to Z of My Soul Music. Moving on to the letter M, part two. Have an absolutely fantastic weekend. We'll be here for another few minutes playing tunes.
1: This is My Soul.
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3: Just outside my destination, the train stops and stays there. And stays and stays and stays and stays and stays. Anyway, here now. Thanks, Lindsay, for the extension as well. Underway today, one that we gave a world premiere to last week on the show. It's brand new from Reggie Myricks and Taiwan.

come to a nice video as well. It's Reggie Myrix and Taiwan. Their partnership back at it again. Get it now. So Jigga Man, New and Future Soul until 5. Another nice warm day in the UK. Good thing about today is the weather's not unbearable like it has been over the last couple of days. Can actually breathe a bit today. And I promise to play this throughout the summer. One of my big new summer anthems. It's that summer feeling.

0: 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Next.
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0: first. Before that, long-awaited brand new album by October London, produced by Snoop Dogg. The album came out yesterday. It's called Love Me For Me. Gonna play three tunes from that today. First one we played was called Like A Canvas. Very nice. Be So With Tonya, You're My Summer Love. And Point Five, Finish Line. Played the original mix of that on the show last weekend. We don't mess around. We're rapid. We've got the remix. Soul Secure did that one. Hope you enjoyed it. Another 2020 in the next hour and more tunes coming up next. Stay there.
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0: It's like this one and the Reggie Myricks that we played earlier, but this one I love as well. Out yesterday, Brian Temba, My Sunshine. Really, really good. Love that. New music on New and Future Soul with me, Jigs.
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0: Now, I apologise. Over the last couple of weeks, I haven't been doing any of your requests that appear on social media, or any interaction at all that appears on social media. It's not a change of format. The reason for that was those shows over the last couple of weeks were pre-recorded. So obviously I can't see what you're doing in real time because I recorded the show like 2 days before the show actually goes out. But football season is looming and I can't pre-record live football scores, so we're back doing them live every Saturday, 3 till 5. And on that note, good afternoon to Matt Louis, listening loudly. Heather Duff is always locked in. And David Lomity, I was 10 minutes late today because of the train being stopped at Lewisham Station, where I normally get off. But it just stopped and stayed there forever and ever and ever, and I got here 10 minutes late. But David Lomity says, was about to turn off today, then your train arrived. Phew! Nice chill in the garden today. Yo!

made this way. All right, the next tune originally came out in 1985. Seriously, remember Pressure Point? Tune called Mellow Moods. Well, there's a brand new remix of that by Boogie Back, which comes out at the end of August, and we've got it already. This is it. Completely transformed, but not lost that groove.

0: Boogie Back did it good. Fresh Report, Mellow Moods, 1985 to 2026. Brilliant.
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0: 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We dance outside and then we take it inside with a cream of My Soul DJs. I am so excited about this one. Don't miss one of the biggest bank holiday events on the coast. Grab your tickets now before they sell out. All right, hour number two coming up. More tunes, more October London from the brand new album, and another 2020 in there as well.
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2: Al Jiggs, new and future soul.

top quality. I love that tune. Jackie Paige, Plenty Good Loving. Before that, Tiffany Chazelle, That Woman, remixed by one of my favourite remixers and one of my favourite DJs as well, Victor VC Clark. Job well done. And I'm going to be with Victor VC up in Birmingham next month for the Soul For You Weekender, featuring some of my favourite soul DJs like Victor, Mike Stevens, Busy Bee, and a lot more as well. The real soul boy is going to be there. And if you tune into My Soul all day on Tuesday next week, you could win yourself free tickets. That's big. All right, going to return to the brand new album by October London after this. My current favourite tune, The Evolution of Our Love.

0: We needed that. Music needed that. We needed a brand new album by October London. It's been dry. It's been salt. Ooh. All right. Stand by next. Another 2020 back-to-back music sweep.
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Tune is, we still got the music, but we don't dance anymore. 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

0: marked as unknown artist, but it's human. 100%, you live in me and I live in you. That's today's final 2020 back-to-back music sweep. So, we've got Mike Vitti coming up today from 5 with the Funky Nation. And then we get into the weekly rotation. We're back with DJ Spin today, back-to-back with Richard Earnshaw.
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My independent CDs back in the day. Steve Morey, man, he loves that tune. So that is for you, buddy. You know what I mean? And also hi to Dawn Burnett, Rodney Steele, Lisa Wybrow, Stevie Steve.

0: Wicked sample. Luca Seto, Ghetto Kind of Love, Baxter Remix. And I'm out of time. Other notable tunes that I'd like to have played today. Poetic Groove Foundation sent me a nice tune. Man of My Dreams, Sunburst Band, Tiffany Tazelle together. 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But maybe next week. And remember, if you're listening back to today's show, it starts after 10 minutes on Mixcloud. Don't blame me. Blame the trains. Stand by for Mike Vitti next.
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6: 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My soul. 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
1: It's Funky Heaven from 5 till 7 with Mike Vitti, My Soul.

Yeah, I see you creeping out there on the dance floor. I want you to put your hands together like that. Come on. Ooh. Yeah, you feel it. That's when you gotta ooze it in. Yeah, there you go. Just move the left leg.

Oh, now this week and next week are going to be fun on Funky Nation because we're featuring, you know how every now and again we like to feature record labels? Well, I was thinking about what labels to feature next, and then it suddenly dawned on me, what about the WEA family of labels? So Warner's, Elektra, Atlantic, etc. So we're going to do that over 2 weeks because there's so much stuff. So the first two on Atlantic Records from the album On My Way from 1981, Keep the Fire Burning, Gwen McRae, and just before that one, Funky Sensation, also from 1981. Now, this album, Closer, for Canadian-born Gino Soccio, came out also in 1981, funnily enough, and here's Try It Out from that very record, On My Soul.

0: So yes, all the way through the programme this week, we're concentrating on the Warner Brothers, or WEA family of companies. So many great labels. And that last song from Gino Socio came out on Atlantic. And on the way next, we're going to feature music from the Elektra label and also Cotillion as well, with some very early Luther Vandross.
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Released in 1984, the album was called Now Feels So Real Won't Let Go, Patrice Russian on Funky Nation on the Elektra record label. And the song that came before it, Luther and Funky Music Is a Part of Me, from his 1976 album, where the band were called Luther and the album was also called Luther, and it was released on Cotillion, one of the WEA family. Now this next record, likewise, is Karen White, The Way You Love Me, her self-titled debut album from 1988.

0: Karen White and The Way You Love Me. She had actually featured on a Jeff Lorber album a couple of years before that, but that was her debut solo album on Warner Brothers, Karen White's The Way You Love Me. And yes, we are talking about albums released on the WEA family of labels this week. And on the way next, oh, there's something very exciting for you, because I'm going to play you something from The Average White Band and Benny King.
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11: 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Ooh.

From 1975, Benny King and the album Supernatural and Supernatural Thing. And before that one, a song that came out a couple of years later, Average White Band and Benny King, Get It Up For Love, on the Atlantic label, 1977. That album, that whole album, Benny and Us, is absolutely superb. But talking of superb, let's carry on with that Benny King stuff for a couple of minutes. Move up a couple of years to 1980 and play your music trance. A song that always reminds me of the great Peter Young. So here it is on my side.

Welcome to Clear Number 3. Come on everybody, snap your fingers with me.

0: Atlantic Records was the home to Clear. That was Declear Ting from 1981, an album called License to Dream, which also featured Get Tough as well on Atlantic Records, helping us feel the funk. And all the way through the week this week, we're featuring the WEA family of labels. And on the way next, Chaka Khan. And don't forget, by the way, last chance now to get your tickets for Funky Nation Live on the top of the Century Club, fabulous rooftop bar. Tickets available now from ronnieschotts.co.uk. And that's all happening on Friday next week.
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Now, if I told you his name was Lawrence Wedgeworth, you'd be going, you what? Well, yes, Larry Wu, Let Me Show You, 1984. Before that one, Chaka Khan and Michelle and Degiocello, and Never Miss the Water from 1997. Both released on the Warner Brothers Family of Labels, WEA Family of Labels. And on the way now from Atlantic, here's Steve Arrington. Going to play some Slave next week, but this is Steve doing the do, solo-wise, and Feel Surreal on My Soul.

0: on the Elektra record label and backed with Thank You for Funking Up My Life and released in 1978, Donald Byrd and Loving You. This is Mike Vitti, this is Funky Nation. And throughout the week this week, we're looking at the WEA companies. That's Warner, Elektra and Atlantic companies and their subsidiaries thereof. It's been fun putting this together, so much so that we're going to do it again next week, because when I started looking at songs to play, I just kept finding these, and I kept going, I've got to play that, got to play that. So we're going to do this program again next week with a whole bunch of new songs on the WEA labels. But on the way next, well, we're going to take our little jazz break, as we always do. You'll hear from Manhattan Transfer and Gilberto Gil, and something from Morrissey Mullen's first album. They were then under the name Jim Mullen and Dick Morrissey. The album was called Up. I'll tell you more about that.
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Gilberto Gil and Toda Menina Baiana from 1983. And before that, you heard a record that was released in 77 on Embryo Records, which was owned by Herbie Mann. It was released through Cotillion, so Atlantic. It was curated by the Average White Band. It was Jim Mullen and Dick Morrissey. The album was called Up, and that track I played you, Footloose, and if you listen very carefully, you can hear Luther Vandross and Sissy

Houston on the backing vocals of that track too. Now, I just played you Gilberto Gil, but I thought I'd play another Gilberto tune, seeing as he was in London a few weeks back. This was from 1981. The album was called Luar, and this is Palco, On My Soul.

0: I've really enjoyed putting this programme together for you this week, and I hope you've enjoyed listening to music that was released on the WEA labels. Manhattan Transfer, Bodies and Souls. What a superb album that was. 1983, Spice of Life. And on the way next, a superb live recording from George Benson, and I'll play as much of it as I can.
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Not a Michael Walden. Tonight I'm All Right. The album was called The Dance of Life. Next week I'll play you another track from that. But that was superb, from 1980. And before it, Weekend in LA, which was recorded in Los Angeles in the very famous Roxy Theatre, which was also the home of that fabulous Blue Note live album as well. And featured Ralph McDonald, Harvey Mason, Ronnie Foster, Philip Church, George Benson. I could go on. We'd be here all night. What a great album. But we got to go. And I've got time for one more. So here's She Can Open Up on my side.

0: B-side of the single Rebels We Are from 1980, open up from Chic, and that's just about it for this week. Thank you very much for listening. We'll do this WEA special again next week, so try and join us then if you can. And don't forget, this is your last shout now for those tickets for Funky Nation on Friday the 21st of August at the Century Club. 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
1: Embrace the madness. 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The madness. It's DJ Spen's Soulful Storm.

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David Ruffin. What a classic. 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

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As we keep it flowing with the exclusive stuff. This is my man Reggie Steele, being produced by my boy DJ Fella. This is called Grace of God. As the soulful storm is in fully FFECT.

on Sunday, August the 2nd, for the Praise Party album release gathering. We'll be doing the Praise Party live that day with yours truly, Mike Freak, and my man Mark Francis. Stay tuned to all the DJ Spin socials for more information. As I give you some Teddy P exclusively, it's the Boogie.

was a good love. She wasn't sweet enough. I thought I had tonight in my hands, but I lost it.

from TrackSource.com, the Praise Party album. It is out right now and featuring this song right here, which is one of Kelly Spencer's all-time favorites. This is I Love the Lord. I see

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Welcome to My Soul Radio. This is Richard Earnshaw here until 11 p.m. Thanks to DJ Spen. We opened up there with Bachivo and Crack D, Under the Mirror Ball, the Jaeger Rossa remix. We've got music from Chimars, Saison, Jimster, Demure, Kid Massive, HP Vince. Lovely new remix from Ron Trent later on in the show as well. Plus the usual sprinkling of event news and music updates. This is Michael Gray and Barbara Tucker. I Get Lifted, the extended mix. 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

Fresh new sounds from Michael Gray and Barbara Tucker. I Get Lifted. Now, often the flip side, the B side, the dub side is overlooked these days. It wasn't that long ago where it was the side you really went for. It was the one that made you buy the record more often than not. So we're going to shine a spotlight on the dubs a little bit more in this particular show. Starting with this one, Benaras Beach Club. Garlands Made Me Do It. This is a new remix out of Earnshaw HQ on a brand new label, Salt and Sand, and this is the Dub Mix.

0: Benaras Beach Club Garlands. Open brackets, made me do it, close brackets. That's the Richard Earnshaw dub. It's brand new on Salt and Sand Records. There will be more dubs from now on. Not necessarily only on this show. But definitely it's time to get the B-sides going. We've got music from Charisma, Oddball Creatives, and Crackers Zack coming up right after this break.
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this Saturday night. This is Oddball Creatives featuring Camila Wahid and Colin Steele. Wandering and wishing like me.

absolutely love this record. Oddball Creators featuring Camila Waheed and Colin Steele, Wandering and Wishing Like Me. This is My Soul with Richard Earnshaw. Let's have a quick rundown of things happening via the My Soul website events page. And of course, it's the big one this month on the 30th of August. That's the bank holiday weekend, the Sunday. It's the Brighton Beach all day. It's at Horizon Nightclub. We've got Mickey D, Terry Jones, Calvin Francis, Janice and Lorraine, Paul Clark, and Craig Williams on the terrace.

Gretz Taylor, Gordon Mack, Ronnie Harrell, Jigs, John Jules and Matt White in the main room. Brian Power, House in My DNA, Soul Brothers, Peter Borg and myself in the house room. Starts at 2, ends at 2. This is Crackers at Shine.

0: that music from Shamar's Saison and Jimster. Right after this break.
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And we are back from the break with Shamaz and Vanilla Jazz. Other event news to add to your disco diary. It's of an iCulture nature. And we are co-hosting with Lovestruck Records on the 26th of September. And we're bringing Todd Terry, Ridney, Electric Emma, Jason Marks, Emma Ellis, Steve Taylor and myself and Zoe Jones to Cantina in Lancaster. Drop by the Cantina website. Tickets are on Fat Soma. This is Saison, Can't Get Enough. You're listening to My Soul.

Face On, Can't Get Enough. That's the extended mix. I should probably just drop a little reminder to slip by www.iculture.life, because we are now heading towards important times and ADE. So lots of very, very wonderful news to bring you for this year's lineup and program at the Vic. This is Jimster and King Crowney. The Passion, you're listening to My Soul.

That was it. I'm passionately involved, and that's never changed for me.

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1: 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It seems that the people who really succeed wildly in this business somehow get further and further removed from that passion, which is what drew them to the business in the first place. That's the great tradition of making music, I think.

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And it's my hobby, my profession. 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

0: such a delicious record. 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We've got Corrado Alumni, Demure and Kid Massive coming up next.
1: This is My Soul.
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My Soul Radio. It's Saturday night. It's Richard Earnshaw here, taking you through all things deep disco and soulful house until 11 p.m. That was Corrado Alumni, Funky Dog. I was going to play this next record first, but actually the intro... Oh, there you go. It's a little bit like, is it there? Is it not there? It's Demure, New Spirit. My.

Demure, New Spirit. I'm trying to think if I've actually played that record on the radio show before. Well, I have now. Next up, it's Kid Massive and Richard Gao. This one's called The Pro.

0: Kid Massive and Richard Gow, the programme. Time for a short break, and then we're back with new sounds on Artworks. And we have HP Vince, and we also have Celie and Isabel Fructuoso.
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brand new sounds on our artworks imprint. That is Anna Marie Johnson, Steve Taylor, and myself. It's called Say Yes. It is going to be out on our favourite download site as a promo on the 28th of August. You're listening to My Soul Radio. This is Richard Earnshaw. It is Saturday night. One of our favourite labels, one of my favourite labels, Salted Music, with a delightful chap called HB Vince, who I have had the pleasure of producing a record with and having a beer with in the sunshine as well. This is his brand new offering on Salted. It's called I Can't.

This is new on Soul Love. Suli and Isabel Fructuoso, who some of you may remember, did some rather epic vocal work with Mambana, aka Axwell. This is called No Pares, and it's the Will Dawson extended mix.

0: Tatu Lee and Isabel Fructuoso. No Pares. That's the Will Dawson extended mix out on Soul Love. I can't believe, just looking at the clock, we are, well, we've basically plowed through the show. One more ad break and then I'll be back with music from Prospect Park, Flambé and Inner Spirit, and Rochelle Jordan.
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WN on the remix. Prospect Park featuring AJ Lewis, Our Love. This is Richard Earnshaw. You're listening to My Soul Radio. We've got a couple more tracks to play. The first of which is a brand new collaborative remix between myself and Flambe for a record that we produced, albeit under different names, or at least I used a different name. Flambe Inner Spirit featuring Alec Sundre. It's called Falling. This is the Into the Deep extended mix. Brand new, possibly exclusive actually, on My Soul Radio.

keep an eye out for that one on Paris Musica. It's the brand new Flambé and Richard Earnshaw Into the Deep extended mix of Flambé and Inner Spirit and Alec Sundre. It's called Falling. One more tune. And what better way to finish off this August installment with the Ron Trent remix of Rochelle Jordan, I'm Your Muse.

0: absolutely gorgeous. Rochelle Jordan, I'm Your Muse. That's the Ron Trent extended remix. That's it from me for this show. I do hope you've enjoyed listening to the music. I sure have enjoyed sharing it. I will be back as per usual on the third Saturday of the month. I do believe the next one is... just check my calendar. there we go. It's the 19th of September. But I will hopefully see many of you on the 30th of August, later on this month, for the bank holiday weekend. It's the Brighton Beach All Day with My Soul Radio at Horizon Nightclub. For now, take care, enjoy the rest of the weekend. You've been listening to My Soul Radio with me, Richard Earnshaw.
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Greetings and welcome, everybody. Ladies and gentlemen, guys and girls and all that good stuff. This is CLK and this is My Soul Presents. Yes, once again, we're back on. We're doing our thing. We're big, we're bad, we're heavy and all that good stuff. Happy Saturday to you all. Now, for the next 2 hours, you're going to hear some old school gems, some classics, some anthems you might have forgotten about, the forget-me-not section, and also songs from Blighty as well. Them gems that we created here in the UK shores. And what better place to actually play it on My Soul? Definitely. Thank you for the governors for putting me on one more time. And yes, we're taking you back to your old school memories, so make sure you do share with like-minded individuals that appreciates good quality music like this. Yes, spread the word, spread the love. It's a Saturday, the party's going on right here, right now, with your boy CLK. Do share, listen up.

Ladies and gentlemen, if you're new to one of CLK's live and mix shows right here, Myself Presents, you know we open it with more energy than 20 cans of Red Bull and 5 Mars bars and a Snickers as well. So yeah, this is the great sounds of the S, the double, the U to the V, anything, the remix, the old school mix. Big up those that remember the old school movie soundtracks like Above the Rim, oh my gosh. And before that, we had the amazing and great sounds of En Vogue, the trio right now. Oh gosh, trio, can you imagine? Taking it back to Top of the Pops when there's a full lineup, you know what I mean? But anyway, never gonna get it, never gonna get it. And before that, we played the EG, Eric Gable, The Process Elimination, taking it back to the 90s and Fine Style. But that being said, when was the last time you heard the next joint? Now, you might remember it from the box TV, music television you control. I can't remember what number it was, but it sounded like this.

Cool, blimey. Relationship advice, courtesy of the Positive K. I got a man. Do you remember that joint there back in the day? Cool, blimey. We're just taking you back to your old school memory in fine great style just like this. Have we got more good memories? Oh, gosh. Listen to this one here. Do you remember when this was blasted absolutely everywhere? The great sounds of Smooth. Remember, keep where you got it. Do share with like-minded individuals that appreciate tunes like this. I am CLK for the next 2 hours and a bit. Well, just below 2 hours. We're going to go back into the back in the day archives of good quality music. Here's Smooth.

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1: What it is, everybody. This is Neo, a.k.a. The Gentleman, hanging out with CLK.
2: Yo, yo, we driving them crazy. This is the Jizzle Genuine, and I'm kicking it with CLK, all right?
1: Fire, baby. CLK.

Yeah, right now we're taking you back to the classics 90s style. If you remember them days of frequenting certain nightclubs in London town as well, maybe abroad as well. Oh gosh, the memories of the good old days. LSG featuring Busta Rhymes and MC Light. Oh man, the collaborations were the thing back in the 90s, I'm telling you. Oh gosh, and we got some more memories as well, so don't worry about a thing. Your boy CLK is here and we're going to take care of business today. Now, whether you're having a house party, wherever you are right now, at this time now, hope you're enjoying the vibe. And please do share with like-minded individuals that appreciate certain good tunes like this. You know what I mean? LSG, Levert, Sweat and Gill. But do you remember? Do you recall the very, very, very, very, very, very first time you heard this one here? Maybe the year was 1996. Maybe you can tell me. Taking it back to the good old days of 112. Apparently, that's where the players dwell. So they say. Playing's not a good thing. This is My Soul presents to myself, CLK. Enjoy the good memories and good vibes, good times.

The queen of hip-hop soul, Mary Jane Blige, taking it to the air. You don't have to worry. You know when you heard that little bit? I did a little wordplay thing, you know what I mean? We're just trying to ting. It's an old boy using Technologica to try and make things work, okay? That's a word, Technologica. Technologica. You know what I mean? Anyway, yeah, as I said, it's one of the Mary joints you don't hear every day. You don't hear it every day. It's one of them tunes you kind of almost forgot about. You see what I did there? Yes, CLK's Forget Me Not section, because I love playing tunes you forgot you wanted to hear. And that being said, do you remember this one here?

0: Yes, taking it back to Casey and JoJo with their, I don't say solo project, but when they broke off from a bit of Jodeci, and then I thought, you know what, let's do our own thing. And they came up with that great, amazing banger there. How bad was that tune when it came out? I remember hearing it in certain radio stations. They were bumping that hard, believe you me. And you know what, it's definitely made it into the forget-me-not section of CLK's show. So yes, you know how we get down. We play tunes like this.
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2: What's up? It's Funk Doc, baby.

Listen, I remember when this was brand new flavor. I'm telling you, that collaboration, Redman, oh my gosh, and Beverly Knight. Listen, this song, if you were to describe a song full of energy, it's definitely this joint here. Now, this part of the show is the Songs from Blighty, one of my features I've been doing for a number of years on my lives. So I thought, why not do it here right in the My Soul? My Soul presents myself, CLK. If you just join, do share the wealth. But we're going to mix it out, you know what I mean?

course, it is the Songs from Blight Sea featured by CLK. Now, this group here goes by the name of Ultimate Chaos. If you record them back in the day, oh my gosh, this is the sound of them in the noughties getting a massive Full Crew remix. We got Full Crew every time. The remixes were absolutely live back in the day. But that being said, we got more great songs from Blight Sea, and none other than this one right here, Ruin Bass. Track side to Low Roses, if you recall. This was the sound of New Jack Swing for the UK. And this one here, oh my gosh, I remember the video like it was yesterday. Here you go.

see, when I usually play this tune, I always get told I played the wrong version. But you know what? This is the version that CLK prefers. And it's all about dropping tunes with good energy and vibes, all right? You know what I mean? Did you know Rhythm and Bass actually done a version of Groove Theory's Tell Me before Groove Theory actually sang it? I couldn't believe my eyes and ears when I heard that. Big up Matt White every time I catch a groove, brother. You can catch me there once a month on the Catch a Groove radio show right here on My Soul on a Wednesday night, 9 all the way through to 11. Loads of facts there. Loads of facts. And that being said, let's keep on the mixing.

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Oh yes, a big Saturday night, CLK right here, all in the mix, hour number two, and this is the great amazing sounds of Saturday night, the Chris Baxter mix by Danny Foster, and of course, the ever so lovely Lizzita Jules. Yes, this one here is an absolute banger, and it does what it says on the tin. Saturday night, good vibes, good DJ, dropping shit, well, not trying to blow my own horn, but you hear me. Anyway, people, I hope you're enjoying the vibe. Make sure you share, you know, make sure you share. This is CLK, myself presents, live in the mix.

0: AKA the gentleman hanging out with CLK.
1: As we just ease you into the second hour, this is how we do it. We've got less than 55 minutes left. Oh my gosh. I've had so much fun, so much fun. And thank you once again to the governors for giving me the other opportunity, another opportunity rather, to jump on the wheels of steel right here at My Soul Towers. Of course, this is the great sounds of

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I'm not always scratchy. My gosh. So I thought I'd just smooth you into it. This is Great Sounds of Zoe featuring a mighty, amazing, talented vocalist, neo-soul legend, that is Eric Robeson. So, we are on the move. You know what sounds nice after this?

So big up those that know these songs here. Just some feel-good energy for your Saturday night. And if you like it like this, remember, after the show finishes, you can jump back onto the Mixcloud and hear me again. Share it to a friend that missed out. And yeah, tell them, look, download this mix, listen to this mix, and share it with all your people, because CLK needs our support. And he's a good mate, that CLK of mine, you know? And yeah, you'll be very thankful. Myself presents CLK, hour number two. This one here, Mike City, featuring the ever so lovely Faith Evans. Very humble Faith Evans is, I'm telling you. And it sounds like this, When I Love.

Oh, yeah. Listen, let me tell you what we played the last couple of tracks in hour number two. Once again, we started off proceedings with a Saturday night, the Chris Baxter Classic Soul Mix of Danny Foster and Lisita Jules. Ah, oh, mate, that's the anthem for a Saturday night. A good vibe Saturday night, definitely. And then after that, we dropped the We Are On The Move featuring Eric Robeson, and that's a track by Zoe. Those that know about Zoe's classical anthems and good groove anthems, you know it makes sense. It's absolute banger for a Saturday night. And then we dropped into Mike City, When I Love, featuring Faith Evans. Love that tune, you know. I've been banging that for a good couple of years. Hold a minute, have I been banging that for over a decade? You'll never guess it's over 10 years old. Look at that, look at that, look at that. And then after that, we dropped the J Hud and J Cole. Remember when J Cole was a thing? Oh my gosh, that was a wicked tune. A lot of people slept on those tunes. Remember I said, CLK loves doing the forget-me-nots. So yes, right here, up in my soul towers, CLK is here, my friend. Yes. And remember, do share us with like-minded individuals that appreciate good quality music like this. Yep. And this joint here, I heard this actually on a streaming platform. I thought, hey, this is really dope. I like this. And it was actually on a social media page as well, on an advert. I thought, you know, this is banging. Yes. Looper's joint. That's what it's called. Anyway, people, let's get back in the mix. We're going back to the New Jack C. We're going back to New Jack Swing. We're going back to House Party. We're going back to, was there a lot of dancing? Yeah, there was dancing and Do The Right Thing with, what's her name? What's the girl's name that had been in the beginning credits? Maybe I'll remember later on in the mix. But anyway, people, it's time to get lively. Time for me to jump on the 1210s and do my thing.

That's right, out of the Father MC, we go into Guy, New Jack City. Time to get your shuffle on, time to get your WAP on, time to get your running man on. Yeah, it's that time.

Like I said earlier, we're taking you to the times of New Jack City. We're taking you to the times of House Party. We took you to the times of Do the Right Thing. You see where I went with that? We're dropping some tunes themed around motion picture soundtracks. You know I love a movie. You know I love a movie. Oh my gosh. Listen, I've got more for you. Who remembers when Kid Play sound like this?

0: songstress extraordinaire. My gosh. Young Soul Rebels was a movie as well, but this joint here, oh my gosh, amazing song. Doesn't get played enough. But if you listen to the right stations like My Soul, you'll definitely hear this joint get played. Anyway, this is CLK. I've only got 20 more minutes left. Oh my gosh, what am I going to do? But I think I know what I'm going to do. I think I'm going to do some of this. Listen up.
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0: 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TLK.
1: So once again, now to the Misha Paris, we go to the RIP the Queen, Joyce Sims, All in All, produced by Mantronix, of course. Oh, mate, we've had some joints in the mix today, I'm telling you. Now let's go for a little roll call before Joyce, Auntie Joyce Sims comes in.

Then we had Master Ace, Ace in Action, Letter to the Better. We had It Takes Two by Rob Bass and EJ Easy Rock. We had, of course, Lisa Lisa, Let the Beat Hit 'Em on the vocal mix. Misha Parrish, Young Soul Rebels, and now Joyce Sims. Come on.

listen to great and amazing sounds of Chaka Khan. Chaka Khan. I know you, I live you. This tune here, absolutely amazing. Underplayed as well. You know what we like to do right here?

Yeah, we got some gems left before we leave the My Soul Towers. Remember, share, jump on the Mixcloud page. My Soul Presents with DJ CLK. It's going to be the third edition. Cool, blimey. I've been having too much fun here, I'm telling you. But that being said, thank you for spending all your time with me this Saturday night. I hope we've had the right energy in your room, okay? Or in your car, whatever you're doing. Happy Saturday, everybody. Or whatever day of the week you're listening to the re-record. I am CLK, and I've got a few more left to drop. But I want to play this. It'll be rude not to drop a bit of Phyllis Hyman. The Measure for Measure. 2 hours with DJ CLK. It's been fun. See you next time.

0: The great and amazing sounds of D-Train. My gosh, listen, this is featured on very many, many, many memes on social media for all the wrong reasons. You're the one for me, and it's all about the opening lyrics of the song. I say nothing, I'm saying innocent, but I am CLK. It's been fun for the last 2 hours. Catch me on the Catch a Groove radio show with my brother Matt White once a month, and on my socials, CLK DJ, DJ CLK, DJCLK.com. However you know me, Vatping Events. And of course, big up my New Jack family and my Vatping family as well. And all the families I'm part of. Anyway, people, I've got time for one more as we leave the great sounds of the D-Train. Earlier on, I played a bit of Joy Sims, All in All. Then we dropped the Roll to Lights, Freak for You as well. And mate, we've had some absolute memories here today. I hope you've enjoyed it as much as I've enjoyed collating the music and actually throwing it down for you. And yeah, so people, I'll be back soon, hopefully, by the power of the governors. I appreciate you all. Thanks a lot. Love and respect. My Soul Presents with DJ CLK. It's my final song. So I am going to leave the... and drop some pure...
1: fire, baby.
0: For my last song. This is from Blighty. This is Omar. This is Raheem Devon, and this is Eric Robeson and Kenny Dope Gonzalez. We wrap up the show like this. I'm CLK. Follow me on my socials. Follow me here on My Soul Catch a Groove radio show. 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